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0: 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It's Stacy, and today, May 13th, is National Apple Pie Day. Now, Grandma Walter made her apple pies with the brown sugar topping of sorts. So I don't have the full recipe memorized, but like a Dutch apple. And there's a correct way to have said apple pie, and that's a la mode. And the biggest piece that you can get her to cut for you.
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92.5 KGB. It's Stacy, and it's a trustworthy cruise at this point. 2027, summer of 99 and beyond cruise. Creed, they tested the waters a few years ago, and they're just doing the cruises from here on out, I guess. Breaking Benjamin's part of the lineup. Our Lady Peace, Fuel, Seven Dust.

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One of my favorite vocal blends of all time. Lane Staley, Jerry Cantrell. It's unmatched. And one of my favorite grunge bands, too. It's Stacey with you, and this jock is going to stop talking. Sleep Theory. Words are worthless.

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0: And for adults with type 2 diabetes and known heart disease, Jardiance can lower the risk of cardiovascular death, too. 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
1: It's Stacey. Now, Ozzy's mansion was up for sale not too long ago. I'm sure in this climate, it's sold already. But we're coming up on 1 year since we lost Ozzy Osbourne.

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0: 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More royalties for Lit. It's Stacey. Now, I've been in radio a long time, on the air for 14 years. And anytime I've played Lit's my own worst enemy, that's my go-to, is more royalties for Lit. Way to go, Lit. They have other songs, yes, of course, but, you know how radio goes. Turns out they're trying to still get their fair share of royalties. I had no idea that was going on. I feel insensitive now.
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It's Stacy and Shinedown. You got Brent Smith and company with their new album due out May 29th, eighth studio album called 8.

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92.5 KGB, Binghamton's Rock Station. It's Stacy. It's today, May 13th, is National Apple Pie Day. And there's only one correct way to have apple pie. Well, two ways. Dutch apple and a la mode.

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1: It's Stacey, and you play guitar? Ever dabbled? 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Brain Stew, it seems like it's a very entry-level riff to play. 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

0: 92.5 KGB. It's Stacy and the 100 greatest guitar solos of all time. I love these lists. Rolling Stone came up with it. It's subjective. It's not about the riff, but the solo, just the merits of the guitar and artistry alone. And so at number 12, you wouldn't think of this, but I'm so glad it's on the list. Michael Jackson's Beat It with Eddie Van Halen playing that one. The list is extensive. It's well worth clicking through. Entertaining.
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12: I need to be healthy every day to survive it and go through the next chemo round and the next chemo round. 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And then I had to go back and face the reality. 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

Binghamton's 92.5 KGB. It's Stacy, and I've been preaching it like it's the gospel since they first planted the idea of Ted Lasso coming back. It is returning August 5th. You can watch the quick trailers. Ted Lasso gonna be coaching girls.

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1: It's me, Talica. It's Stacy with you, and one of my favorite covers of all time. Also on the list, Fear Factory doing Cars. Also on the list, Deadzy doing Tom Sawyer. There's quite a few. New one now from Architects, Broken Mirror.

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1: It's Stacey, and in case you missed the Pokemon Pop-Tarts promotion, I guess they were doing it at Target. 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
1: It's Stacey, and aside from the stupid scary movies that are just always in movie theaters, you can look those up on your own. 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
1: It's Stacey, and not sure when the last time you watched the music video for this one, but I feel a little underrated. Is it a ripoff of A-ha's Take on Me? No, I don't believe so, because this one's in color. Thank you, Mr. Drive. Pull it up. You remember the drawings?

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1: Rock the bank, continuing tomorrow. Chances to win $1,000. For, yes, people in this town have won. I'm rooting for you. 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
1: It's Stacey, and I will still watch SNL. I know that there's some diehards. Tina Fey herself watches SNL live every Saturday night. But this coming Saturday, you do have Will Ferrell hosting. So it's a reason to tune in. And you can watch, you know, a Sunday night rerun, if you will, on Peacock. Those are always there. But musical guest Paul McCartney this weekend.

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1: My name's Shroom. It's my birthday. 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
1: I was just flooded with a bunch of people wishing me a happy birthday. Actually, one person told me they hoped they had an unhappy birthday, but I don't know what's wrong with them. I guess they didn't win a prize I gave away or something. 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
1: We're getting close to the release of Evanescence's new album, Sanctuary. It's out on June 5th. This is Evanescence and Afterlife.

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1: The Smashing Pumpkins. Billy Corgan's taken his operatic version of the Smashing Pumpkins, Melancholy and Infinite Sadness, on the road. Going to be kicking off a tour in Europe September 1st. I'm Schroem, your sleep theory.

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1: A Fast and the Furious TV series is officially in the works at Peacock. This announcement was made on stage by Vin Diesel at the NBC Universal front presentation alongside Jimmy Fallon. Plot details for the show are being kept under wraps, but Vin Diesel promised the show would honor the legacy of the films. He also said the news stems from the fans wanting the legacy and stories of the characters to expand. There's no release date yet that's been given.
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My name is Shroom. Everybody in Deposit and Green, let me just say, you have excellent taste in music. 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
1: 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Cartoons on SNL, Conan stuff, Triumph the Insult comic dogs, some movies. 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

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Evanescence dropped their new album on June 5th. It's called Sanctuary. It's the new single, Who Will You Follow?

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I think that's how this thing works. 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
1: My name's Shrum. Memorial Day travel is forecast to set a new record this year. 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
1: I want to thank the person that dropped off some cupcakes at the station. I don't know who did it. They were just left at the front door with a note, happy birthday, Shroom. And you know, as much as I want to eat these cupcakes, I'm also kind of scared there could be like rat poison in them. So I don't know. But come 420, don't think I'm going to have a choice. God.

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1: 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I guess. 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

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Soundgarden's Black Hole Sun. Did you know you could fit over 1.3 million Earths inside the sun? 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I'm Shroom with a warning. 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

0: 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My name's Shroom. 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Hulu's reboots of The X-Files from Ryan Coogler has added a star-packed group of guest actors, including Steve Buscemi, Ben Foster, and recent Oscar winner Amy Madigan. The series stars Himesh Patel and Danielle Deadwyler as two very different FBI agents investigating unexplained cases in a revived paranormal division. Coogler is writing and directing the pilot, while original creator Chris Carter returns as an executive producer.
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1: I was trying to convince my boss to get a hot tub here at the station so I could take a dip in it during the commercial breaks, but I don't think they were feeling it. 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

92.5 KGB. My name's Shroom from Endicott to the East Side. Thanks for keeping us cranked up and rocking hard in the Southern Tier.

I have no regrets for paying for the extended warranty on my liver. Yeah. Oh, yeah. 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
1: Black crow's hard to handle. I'm Shroom. Today's my birthday. And I can tell you a nice birthday gift coming up is Shine Dowd's new album. It's called 8. It'll be out on May 29th. 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
1: Hello, I'm Robert Smigel. 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
1: I want to give you an update on the cupcake somebody dropped off. I said I was scared to eat them. 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But I was afraid because, I don't know, maybe there was rat poison in them. 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

0: What's happening? It is Thursday, May 14th, 2026. Good morning, it's Rover's Morning Glory. I'm Rover. Doozy is here.
1: Good morning, sir.
0: Charlie is here.
2: Hi.
0: Snitzer is here.
3: Hey, man.
0: Crystal is here.
4: Hello.
0: And Mr. Jeffrey Allen LaRocque is in the far box. Yo, you are with us as well. 866-YO-ROVER is the number. 866-967-6837. That's how you reach the show. Give us a call at that number. 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Just text that in, and that allows you to set your name, your picture, your location, and more, so we know who's texting in. That way, when we read your texts, we know we can say it's from whoever. It's from Bill in Kentucky. 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We'll get to your email here in just a moment.
4: I have a quick question. Are you naked?
0: I'm mostly naked. It's hot in here. It's so hot in here. The air conditioning is still out of bankruptcy box. It is so hot.
4: Idiot.
0: It doesn't offend you, does it, Jeffrey? I mean, I can tell Crystal's getting all hot and bothered over there.
3: Well, you're being filmed from the neck up. That wouldn't bother me either way, so.
0: I did that on purpose. I thought I didn't know that you would immediately be able to tell. I thought maybe I could hide this for a while at least. See, Jeffrey, let me see if this does it for you. Does this?
4: Oh wow.
0: Does that do it for you?
3: It doesn't do anything for me. I'm sorry. Now if I saw, say, Heather Thomas butt naked, then we're talking.
1: Heather Thomas.
0: Heather Thomas.
5: What about Thomas Heather?
3: Nice try, Snitz. I'm talking about the chick from The Fall Guy.
0: Well, I'm the bald guy. How about that? Does that turn you on?
2: This is a younger chick. She's only 68 compared to Jeffrey's usual
0: spring chicken
2: chicks. Yeah.
0: Now, here's the problem with what I just discovered, though. So I got out of the shower a few minutes ago, and you come out still it's like you haven't even showered. And then what I'm realizing now is my back is just getting stuck to the back of the chair here, and it's really, this may

0: be worse. Going without a shirt may actually be a worse, because I just felt like a bead of sweat go down my side, right under my armpit, and it's all the way down to my waist. It just went.
1: How many right times now. A day are you showering right now?
0: 3 to 4.
1: Yeah.
0: Yeah. Probably about, I think I showered 4 times yesterday. Yeah, it's, and then you get out, it feels like you didn't even shower.
2: All I need now, Rover, is one of those white wife beater tank tops.
0: Mm. Okay. Well, on that note, I did. We went up a degree. I sent a picture to Snitzer. Here is the current indoor temperature. 88 degrees. Now, the humidity level, I don't know. Does a Nest tell you the humidity level? I don't know if it does.
1: I don't think so, but I don't know.
0: Whew. Oh, my God. Let me see. What's the outdoor humidity? Let me look. Hold on. Where can I see this?
1: How long are you planning on staying there?
3: He's not leaving now. He would have left already.
0: I'd like to get the air conditioning fixed. I'd like to be here when they fix the air conditioning.
1: Mm-hmm. When are they coming to do that?
0: Well, I got another quote yesterday. And so that one, the quote I got yesterday was for $9,400.
1: Ooh, okay, $3,000 different. Mm-hmm.
0: So then I called the first place that I talked to. Remember the first guy that goes, you need a new air conditioning unit. I called him back and I said, okay, hey, do you remember me? He's like, no, I just talked to you 2 days ago. How do you not remember this? So he goes, okay, fill me in again. And I give him the details. And it's a 5-ton unit. And he goes, 7,000.
1: Oh, wow.
0: Okay, $7,000. I said, that's installed? Because you never know.
1: Yeah.
0: That's just for Guatemalans dropping it off on the curb. You know, you don't know what you're getting. And he goes, no, that's installed. I said, okay. I said, why don't you send this over to me? He goes, well, take a picture of the inside of the panel so I can see the serial number, the model and everything. I already told him what it was. And he goes, send me a picture and all that. I'm going to text you right now and then just reply with that. So I reply because I already had a picture of that. I replied within 30 seconds, no response. I wait about an hour. I say, hey, I'm looking to get this done today, finalized today. No response.
1: Nice.
0: Text him one more time at like 6 o'clock last night.
1: Uh-huh.
0: No response. So I don't know what's going on with that guy. That's not a good sign, I would say.
1: No, that's somebody you shouldn't do business with right then. Just stop, because clearly he can't respond to you.
0: Yeah. If he doesn't respond to me when he doesn't have my money, do you think he's going to respond faster when he does?
1: No, this is this guy trying to close the sale, and he is doing a terrible job of communicating. So. And this guy was 7,000?
0: Yeah, 7,000. $7,000 flat.
4: And he was 10 before, right?
0: No, this is...
1: Or 12.
4: No, the first guy was 10,
0: That was the second place was 12,500. This guy told me 7,000, but I assume that was just the cost of the unit, and then the labor was on top of that. That's how I arrived at around $10,000.
4: Oh, gotcha.
0: But he goes, no, that's fully installed. So I got $7,900 and $12,500. The first two are the same exact unit, $7,900. The third one is a different kind of unit, a Bosch. I don't know what difference that makes, but
4: my dishwasher's a Bosch.
0: Yeah, I mean, I've heard of them.
4: I know. I've heard the name.
3: I'm not even going to ask if you bought a fan because I know the answer.
0: PF says 1,700 square feet does not require a 5-ton unit. Well, you may be right, although that's what's in here now. And I talked to the second guy who came, and he goes, well, when they build these places, they do a certain, certain calculation, and the whole thing is windows with just the sun coming in nonstop. It's pretty hot. Now, the the shades, the blackout shades, have been closed in every room. So we've been living in a cave.
4: So you can't even enjoy the view.
0: Can't enjoy the view. It's just dark. It's a cave. I mean, you saw, look at that picture of the thermostat. That was taken during the day. That's
1: really?
0: How dark it is. Yeah, this is how dark it is inside.
4: Paradise.
0: I'm like a vampire paradise. Here.
4: Well, yeah,
0: not doing so well here. Not doing so well at all. Let me see here. Renee writes, oh my God, my back is just
3: grab a
0: sticking.
3: Shirt.
0: I have one, but now if I put it on, it's just gonna, oh. Renee writes, hi, Rover. I'm a few days behind. This may have already been brought up, but Wilson Phillips is coming to the New York State Fair September 2nd at 1 p.m. I think it would be a perfect date for Jeffrey and Mary Elizabeth. Then maybe afterwards they can get it on. Picture attached. Love the show. Love you all. Renee from Rochester. There you go. Look at this. 1 p.m. Jeffrey, would you like to take a road trip September 2nd to see Wilson Phillips?
2: I'll take that under advisement because I had the opportunity to see him when they were in town. He did a great show. And it'd be nice to see him again at the New York State Fair.
0: Who went with you when you saw them here?
2: My wife.
0: Okay, so she's already seen them as well. All
2: correct,
0: right, but
2: yeah.
0: Maybe she wants to see them in a different state. You take the scenic route there.
2: No, if we do, we'll probably take the freeway there and then the scenic route back, knowing her. Anywho, but no. She had a good time when we saw them when they were here. Did a great show.
0: Jeremy writes, I emailed about the use of the term master bedroom. You said banned wasn't a word. It's the past tense of banned. You may want to double check that. Yeah, I remember the email. I don't remember what you wrote. I'm guessing. I know banned is a word. Can you find that email, Deji, from yesterday? Let me see.
4: The way you're spelling it out, it sounds like banded.
0: Well, he obviously spelled it wrong.
4: Yeah.
0: Now he's blaming me.
1: Well, did he spell it B-A-N-D or B-A-N-N-E-D?
0: Well, he definitely didn't spell it B-A-N-N-E-D. I would have said it was banned, mm-hmm. obviously. No, all right, I'll find it. Craig writes, good morning, Rover. Even though I still think Jeffrey is the scum of the earth since he's been doing the soundboard for a couple days, I think he's played more sound bites over the past two or three days than Charlie has done all year. Why doesn't Dougie talk about the hockey playoffs during the news? Is it because it's white people and she's racist? And I wanted to help Charlie out with his Epstein license plate. He should tell people it's in honor of his dad, whose favorite show is Welcome Back, Kotter, and Juan Epstein was his favorite character. It's too long of a story. At that point, they've already beaten you up. You know, you have to have a one or two word response.
1: And does anybody know what that? I've heard of the show. Welcome Back, Kotter.
4: But this is
1: a side character.
4: It's people
1: of
4: my age. No, it was main character.
1: Oh, there's a main character.
2: Mr. Kotter students were called the Sweat Hogs, and Juan Epstein was one of them.
1: That doesn't help if I start saying, if they go, why do you have this Epstein? I'm like, I start yelling about the Sweat Hogs. It doesn't help.
0: P.S. Don't forget to stay hydrated. He says, P.S. Jeffrey will always be a scumbag.
2: Whatever, pal.
0: Lizzie writes, listening to Tuesday's show, the biggest problem in the story about the tourist getting beat up for trying to kill a seal is the way that Rover pronounces tourist. Well, how would you pronounce it, Lizzie? Don't say tourist like everybody else in Ohio.
4: Nobody says that.
0: Oh, my God. Are you kidding me? They don't.
1: Tourist.
0: Yes. Dieter says that. Yes.
1: Tourist.
4: He's not everybody in Ohio.
1: Yeah. Tour.
0: No, there are so many people that believe that T-O-U-R rhymes with F-O-U-R, for and tour. You don't believe me with this?
1: I'm confused. I just know that what you're saying is wrong.
3: Yes.
0: Tourist.
1: Tourist is wrong. It's tour.
4: It's tour.
1: Tour.
0: Tourist.
1: Tourist.
0: Sparky writes.
3: Just real quick, I did put that back in the inbox, the original that you asked for.
0: And where was it? Can you put it at the top?
3: It's in the inbox, I just said. Look in the inbox.
0: Oh, in the inbox. All right. Hold on. Let's see. Jeremy. My mom just put her house on the market and the listing got took down or banded for a second. B-A-N-D-E-D. Banded. That's why I was a little confused there trying to figure out what you meant. Took down or banded. Anyway.
1: It just got, wait, say the sentence again. It just got took down?
5: Yeah.
0: It took down, not taken down.
1: Okay.
0: My mom just put her house on the market and the listing got took down or banded for a second. Because it had the word master bedroom.
1: What's his current email? Just so we...
0: His current email says, I emailed about the use of the term master bedroom. You said banned wasn't a word, but it is. It's the past tense of ban. You may want to double check that. Okay, just did. Still correct. Sparky writes, what you just described is literally the plot of the movie Everything, Everywhere, All at Once, the Infinite Universes. In the movie, though, they learned how to access the memories and abilities of the other yous.
1: Yeah, the movie was good. I saw that movie. That's I don't really remember it, but I remember liking it. That's what they were doing. They were able to access the other.
4: Yeah, by doing some weird things like cut your lip and do something weird that you wouldn't normally do.
1: Oh, okay.
0: Matt writes, this is about the football player, the guy who plays for the Eagles, breaking up with his 8-month pregnant girlfriend. Matt says, yo, Rover, I'm a day behind. Just listen to that segment. I left my daughter's mom when she was 8 months pregnant as well. I still took her to doctor's appointments and whatnot because of my kid. To make a long story short, she's a psycho bitch who called CPS and the cops accused me of child abuse and diddling. On two separate occasions, once she was 3 and once when she was 8, police found out that she faked it all, and now I have full custody of my daughter, and her mom has a felony on her record and pays me $80 a month in child support. How do they find out that she faked it? Because once a false allegation like that is made, I mean, how do you disprove something that didn't happen? When the witness or potential witness is 3 years old, you know, like it's because kids can be coached in a divorce situation or something like that. I just saw a case. I forget even who it was. Somebody's going through a divorce. And maybe what the woman is saying is true. But I'm like, is it? Because it's so outrageous. It's so bizarre that it makes you wonder, did this really happen? Or is she saying this, making sure it gets in the news because the husband is a celebrity to cause further pain to try to get a settlement out of the guy? I'll have to see if I can find that story. Whew, hold on. I got to take a little drink here. Rachel sent a text message. I say tour just like Dieter, but I know I have a heavy Cleveland accent. So yeah, that's not how you pronounce that word. It doesn't rhyme with for or your. Jackie writes, I honestly think that Jeffrey has taken the Viagra and won't tell you that he did because it probably didn't work for him. One man that hasn't reached the top of the mountain in years holds off even longer with Viagra sitting right in front of him. No one ever. You're supposed to clean the pipes to prevent prostate cancer. Jeffrey hasn't done that in how long?
2: I haven't taken it yet. And don't worry, ma'am, I just want to say respectfully, don't worry about my prostate. I had it checked when I was at the urologist, and he said, prostate's a little enlarged, but nothing to worry about. And... but it is healthy. We'll leave it at that.
3: How do you?
0: Yeah. So Jeffrey doesn't clean the pipes to make sure he doesn't get prostate cancer. He prefers to go to the doctor and have a doctor milk it. A man milk his prostate.
2: I would. You know what? Unfortunately, yes. I'll admit, it was a male doctor. But if somebody really wants to milk my prostate, it'd be Joan Collins or Sophia Loren. How about that?
3: How do you get your prostate to go back down in size? Is it only by releasing, or are there other things you can do?
0: I don't think that
3: has nothing to do with it.
0: I don't know if that has anything to do with it. I'm not a doctor. I don't know.
2: And neither is this person either.
3: Okay.
0: But they've read stuff. I mean, I'm not a doctor, but I know to, you know, exercise, eat right, correct? You don't need to be a doctor to know that kind of stuff. Greg writes, you guys need a calendar on the wall that says Jeffrey has gone X days without Viagra. And each day, or when you remember, you need to change the number. The calendar should be prominently on view for the camera.

0: it up, so, and I have knowledge because I watch these videos. I looked up stuff and everything. So,
1: the new show is called HOA Hole. What do you think?
0: No, thanks.
1: Ron says, let me see. He just sent a picture and something of the HOA. Let's see what it says. Oh, I love AI.
2: Read the sign.
1: Here is Miami Condo Association. It looks like a bootleg Rover. A meeting with the HOA or somebody. The building manager got some Johnson's lotion and some cocoa butter lotion. And then the sign says, the head of our complaint department is Helen Waite. If you have a question or a complaint, go to hell and wait. There you go. Okay.
3: Yeah, Vaseline would have been better on the table, but, you know, whatever. Yeah. But, you know, hey.
1: Well, I can't spell Johnson's. Yeah. Yeah, I would have expected to spell Vaseline. What does that actually say on the Johnson's?
3: Johnson's.
1: Johnstay lotion. All right. Here's somebody who says, after hearing more of the already predicted outcome with your building management and maintenance guy, you have to get the police involved for documentation and a lawyer to sue immediately. You have video footage, which is enough evidence in itself, along with getting the police and lawyer involved. It will make them have to give you the logs for people coming into your residence. All the proof needed for a judge to make them pay for your time loss from being in studio for your job, money spent on flights, the stress, and fine for breaking and entering. Oh, boy. Yeah, I don't know if I want to go down that road. Do you want to live in a building where you've criminally charged the...
4: No. No.
1: RJ writes, Rover, once you have a constant... Wait. Rover, don't you have a constant feed to your front door, a bankruptcy box? If so, why did you not notice the door was not completely closed? Well, if you are looking at that particular door and you're looking at the camera, it looks closed. It does look closed.
4: It's also not your front door. This is a back side door.
1: Yeah. But if you zoom in, you can tell, here's a picture that I took with my phone. But from far away where the camera is, it looks like the door is closed unless you zoom in on the video. And speaking of air conditioning, John says, Rover, good morning. If the water stops flowing through your air conditioning unit, it will fry. It's because the water wasn't flowing through it and it overheated. Because water wasn't flowing, it's the water issue from your condo. Just like a car engine, when it doesn't get water, it blows up. It's the cooling tower. Love the show. Well, I did talk to the AC people about that, and they said that there's supposed to be some sort of safety mechanism in there, that if the water does stop flowing, that it shuts the unit off somehow. Hopefully that worked as intended. Something went wrong. All right, I've got to take a break. Our number is 866-YO-ROVER, 866-967-6837. We'll be right back. Hang on.
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1: What the hell is going on here?
0: Welcome back to the show at risk of being deported to a prison in El Salvador.
2: Court unloading in El Salvador.
0: I don't think they'll even take these more.

0: put a shirt on when I read this text message from Bedbug LaRoque, who writes, Jeffrey keeps looking underneath the monitor, thinking that the rest of you is down there trying to check out your hog.
1: Ew.
0: I think I just saw him pop a pill. Viagra. He's getting horned up.
2: Nice try, dude. Nice try.
0: I had to put a shirt on for you so you could focus for the rest of the day. I just wanted to...
2: Rover, that's a categorically false statement that person made, okay? The only hog I see on a daily basis is my own when I go pee, and that's the only hog I'll hold. Thank you very much. Have a nice day.
0: I thought he was going to say something else here for a second.
3: So did I.
0: I go, I was about ready to say, oh my God, no wonder he doesn't want to take that Viagra. I sent Snitzer a picture of the, I don't know if you can really make this out, the back of my chair, but can you see those beads of sweat there? And then you can see where it's dark, almost at the top of the chair, all the way down. That is just my back just sticking to that pleather.
3: I'm really surprised you haven't got one of those AC units you can, I know it's not a window unit, but like, I don't know, it looks like a mini fridge, like that size, mm-hmm. and it's uh-huh. just on wheels. And there's a tube that runs out the window. Why not get one of those?
0: I don't know where I would put the tube. I get there's just sliding glass doors. Does it have a thing where you could? How would I do that? I mean, I guess it would be possible, but somehow I guess I could rig something up.
4: Why not a sink or the tub or it just is a tube for water to drain or
3: no? I think it's to take the
0: hot air goes out.
3: Yeah, so it sucks. Yeah, it's shooting the hot air out. Yeah, that's what it's doing.
0: Yeah.

0: thing.
1: I'm holding out hope that they're going to be able to resolve this pretty soon. And Leah says, when you go to look at a house, you take a tour, rhymes with four. Or if you go on vacation to a famous place, you tour it. That makes you a tourist, not a tourist.
2: No.
1: No, Leah. Sorry. I know a lot of people believe that.
0: But it's also not tur. You don't take a tur.
3: Right.
1: It's more of a tourist. Tour.
0: You guys are both, I mean, you're just both wrong.
1: Tourist. There's only, it's not, I think you're adding an extra syllable in there. It's not like sewer, tour.
0: It's closer to that than tourist. Way closer.
1: Tourist.
0: Wow. I mean, you're really stretching out now, but I'm saying, like, normal, in a normal conversation, there's some tourists.
1: Well, I can tell you one thing, it is. It's not tourist.
0: Well, it's definitely not tourist. Tourist is definitely not it.
1: It is. I'd have to look up.
0: 100%.
1: Let's see here.
0: You can't be the pronunciation guy and then say tourist.
1: Let's see here. Okay.
4: Tourist.
3: We're right.
4: Tourist.
1: By the way, I don't know. Which site is that from?
0: That's just Google. You don't trust that
1: one? Well, it's not, definitely not tourist.
0: Nobody's arguing that.
4: I've never even heard that.
1: Leah is arguing it. What do you mean?
3: Nobody's arguing it. Tourist.
0: You're the one saying it wrong.
1: No. It's all the same. Here is a story about
4: tourist.
1: Ashley. What?
4: Tourist.
1: Tourist. Ashley Judd. She spent her 58th birthday restaging her 12th birthday party. Now, I don't know if this chick has completely lost her mind or what, but she invited all of her friends over, and she says, this past weekend, alongside sensitive, playful people who also relish carefree timelessness, we restaged my 12th birthday party. We backfilled what was always missing and no longer is, thanks to vulnerable imagination.
0: Did she do
1: that? Frolicked, square danced, took a Scopes Monkey trial true or false quiz, and ate a dream cake any 12-year-old would adore.
0: Is it her actual birthday? Like, other than it's not, obviously not her 12th. Is it her?
1: Her 58th birthday.
0: 58th, okay.
1: Yeah. But they're celebrating it like she's a 12-year-old. I find that to be weird, don't you guys? Like, yeah, there she is.
4: But it says 12 on the cake.
3: That's sweet.
1: You don't find that to be strange?
3: Mm-mm.
0: It's very strange.
1: You don't find that to be strange, do you?
3: I actually don't.
1: Let me be a child.
0: Unless, like, on her 12th birthday, she was in the Twin Towers and it was 9/11, and, like, her 12th birthday was the worst day of all time, and it's very traumatic.
1: She claims that she doesn't remember any of her birthdays growing up because of, well, I don't know why she doesn't. I don't know why she doesn't remember her birthdays. We also anonymously wrote down sixth grade shames, placing them in a safe jar where others could read them with empathy. Oh, how woke. So you wrote, like, whatever a sixth grader would use for a put down, and you put it into a jar, and then you pulled them out and you read them with empathy. So you didn't laugh at the person. You just, this is... maybe even some 12-year-old problem solving, shame reduction. Who knew others were also awkward and scared at times? Judd posted. Yeah, everyone knows that 12-year-olds are awkward and scared, and being a kid is fraught with difficulty. We all know that.
0: This is when you have actual problems going on in your life.
1: Yeah.
0: To be like, let's restage a problem I had when I was 12. What? Like, I got a wedgie or I, you know, crapped my pants in the sixth grade. Okay, well, let's talk about that, but don't laugh. Okay. Yeah,
1: people are trying to figure out how to make a car payment. They're not like, let me restage my 12th birthday party. This is insanity. And Dougie, you think this is, like this?
3: I actually think that somebody that would have a problem with this, that I feel sorry for you. She's just trying to revert to happier times, or she's just trying to celebrate when life was simpler. So what's wrong with that? Just, you're young at heart and enjoy life, because as you age, you realize you don't have much time left. So why not be playful? And that's what she's doing. And the fact
1: you can be playful, you don't have to. Regress.
3: You're not going to, at 58, you're not going to be like, well, let's have a birthday party. But if you revert back to like, oh, let's do my 10th birthday party. Let's celebrate being 10. It's just something that is.
1: And then you get gifts from people like you're 10 years old.
3: I think that it's just a freeing situation. And
1: no, Charlie's 100% right. This is somebody that has not a care in the world, no real world problems.
3: You don't
1: problems.
3: Know that. You don't know
1: this
3: what
1: is
3: people are
1: who has
3: going through.
1: More money than they know what to do with.
3: Not true.
1: No actual job.
3: No, you don't know anything about
1: and
3: this
1: so
3: woman.
1: And so you can just, you're so bored all day that you come up with these ridiculous things and then take the time to post about it. Like, you're even posting about this stuff?
3: Yeah, I actually think it's great. I think what the fact that it bothers you guys is awesome.
0: What does she do?
3: You're sad. She's Nothing. An actress.
1: She's an actress, but she hasn't acted in anything.
3: What do you mean, since
4: she's in a ton of movies.
0: So, yeah, what? Like in the 80s or something? 90s? I don't know. I don't really know this lady.
4: She's the Judd's sister. You know, the Who? Judd's.
1: She was the famous. Hot. She was really, really hot.
0: Okay.
1: And she was
0: Simon
1: an actress.
0: Birch, Simon Birch's mom? Okay.
3: Was she in Double Jeopardy?
1: Who Who's Simon Birch?
3: Yes, Double Jeopardy.
0: Simon Birch.
3: Simon Birch is a great movie.
0: The little guy.
1: Huh?
0: He's Simon Birch. His balls are like BBs. What are you? He's got a pet armadillo. What are you talking about?
3: What movie?
0: He kills his friend's mom by hitting the baseball.
4: The movie Simon Birch, isn't it?
0: The movie Simon Birch.
3: Yeah.
1: No clue. Never heard of it.
0: Anyway, so that's okay. That's Simon Birch's mom. All right. Or his friend, not Simon Birch's mom. Simon Birch's mom was kind of a bitch.
4: Yeah, she was in Heat.
0: His friend's mom. Okay, but my point is she was an actress. Her whole life is a fairy tale 12-year-old's life. She does nothing all day.
3: She has gone through a lot in her life. And
0: what? I don't really know anything.
3: She's had illness problems. She's had...
1: What illness?
3: I don't know. She's Headaches. Had problems with her family. Like, she's gone through a lot. So let her be free.
1: Who committed... Am I getting this wrong? Did a Judd commit suicide? Was that her mom or something? Or somebody... Who committed suicide?
4: Maybe the mom.
1: Is that her mom?
4: Winona's still around. Yeah.
1: I don't know. Why doesn't she remember any of her birthdays growing up? She says she doesn't remember any of her birthdays, but she does recall loving specific moments from that time. For instance, what she learned in Mrs. Minor's sixth grade class at Grassland Elementary in 1979. Science, geology, dinosaurs with their hilarious tiny arms, and giant mouths eating leaves from treetops. Learning the difference between convex and concave. So, yes. And she loved 6 weeks of square dancing in PE. That's why they did square dancing at her reimagined 12th grade or 12-year-old birthday party or restaged. Is this something Dougie's going to get into now? Are we going to have to go, when she turns 60, are we going to have to go to her 60? Restaged?
4: Couple years.
2: I would go. I'm on Dougie's side with this because I love a good theme party. And if we had face painting and a bounce house and for adults, it'd be such a good time. I would love to go to this party as a 12-year-old, as an adult. I mean, it'd be great. A slip and slide. It would just be a whole bunch of activities.
1: I'm going to have a party at my house for my birthday. Come on over. We're going to do face painting.
3: You're not fun. And Charlie's not fun.
4: I think it's something sexual.
2: Your guys' party's different.
4: What kind of paint you're using?
3: Is it
1: Hold
3: white?
1: On. Everything turned on again. Hold on.
2: The wrong Johnson & Johnson baby oil.
4: Oh, she's the one who found her mother after her self-inflicted. So that's got to do something to the person.
1: Somebody points out that I was not impressed with Ashley Judd over something a few months ago, her I don't care thing. What was that? I don't care.
3: You hate this broad.
1: No, I don't hate Ashley Judd. I remember you went off on her,
3: and this is why, I don't know, so you don't remember this instance, and that's why you don't like this. Remember she was doing something in the water, and she was doing like a I don't care, and she had hairy.
0: Oh, here it is. Got it.
1: Okay,
5: right.
1: Let me see.
5: Hi, I'm Ashley, and I am a member of the We Don't Care Club. And when I'm in my swimsuit, sometimes I get a little chafing, like right down there, so I put on cornstarch. Good trick if you don't know it already. And then there's like a white thing here. And if you see it, I don't care. And I have a jellyfish. It's a non-stinging kind. And I think that the central nervous system is that part. And that may not be
1: this right. is a child.
5: And I don't care because there's another club that my inner child belongs to. And it's called the MSU Club. I'm also picking my crotch and I don't care. And the MSU Club is the Make Stuff Up Club. And that's her inner children. And as
1: a menopausal
5: woman, I don't care if you don't like the MSU Club for inner children.
3: Yeah,
1: oh, yeah.
3: For her.
1: Yeah, she's... Oh, she's crazy. She's mental. Oh, this all makes sense now. She's living as a child for whatever reason.
5: It's really fun. We don't care what people think of us. Did you do this one?
1: Yeah, she's redoing exactly what... This is what an 8-year-old would do at the beach, right?
0: Yeah, this is...
3: No, she just is saying, I'm at an age, she's postmenopausal, and she just really doesn't care what people think.
0: If you join a club saying, we don't care club. If you truly didn't care, you wouldn't walk around saying, I don't care.
2: Well, that I agree with.
0: You wouldn't say any of this. Just go do this. Act like this. Have fun.
2: Have fun. She's just having fun.
1: Why post it? Yeah, but what?
3: What do you mean, why post it?
1: I think she's
0: As soon as the camera stops, she's not still acting like that.
2: Oh, I'm sure she is.
0: You think?
2: I bet you she is.
1: Can you imagine being like around a person like that?
0: She's walking around showing people jellyfishes and saying...
2: With her friends, I'm sure she's
1: Look
2: being
1: at the
2: silly.
1: Jellyfish. Look here, mister. Like, you'd go, what's wrong? This lady needs to be locked up. Call social services on her or something. This is weird. She was married, if I remember correctly, she was married to a race car driver.
3: I don't know if
1: right?
3: Were they married or engaged? That
1: No, I think they were married. Yeah, they were married. So she was married to a race car driver.
4: Dario Franchitti?
3: Yeah, Mario.
4: Dario Franchitti.
0: George Dario Marino Franchitti.
4: Edie.
1: Okay.
3: Yeah, it says engaged.
1: So she used to go, was he F1 or IndyCar? What was he? I don't recall exactly.
0: IndyCar.
1: And she used to go to all the races, and everyone hated her because she was a real pain in the ass. A real, real, I guess, a diva, I think, would be the way that you say it. I mean, I just remember reading stories from that era where there were a lot of issues, and people kept trying to get him to be like, leave your wife at home because she causes so many problems. Well, now you can see why. She's running around like a weirdo.
3: They were together a long time. They divorced in 2013. They got married in 2001. They did not have any kids together. She did not believe in having kids because of all the impoverished, starving kids out there. She didn't want to bring... any of that into the...
1: Oh, man. Mental. Total nut. John, you're on Rover's Morning Glory. Good morning, John.
6: Hey, good morning. Man, Ashley Judd, Rover, man, stay in your lane. You have no idea what someone like that's been through. You know, between her mom's suicide and the Harvey Weinstein stuff, man, just, you know, go fix your...
1: Stay in my lane? What does that even mean, stay in my lane? What, I can't comment on somebody? Just because you're cranking it out to her every day. Give me a break. You suck, John.
3: Oh, hang on, Mark.
1: He's obviously defending. Yeah, he's got a big crush on Ashley Judd, I guess. That's what
3: he's right. He is right. why would you criticize somebody? And I said it before he called in. You have no idea what people are going through. So if
1: people aren't pretending like they're 10 years old,
3: you don't know. She wants to say it's okay.
1: Normal people are not acting like they're 10 years old.
3: She's 10 years old. She's saying, I want to have a birthday party where
1: she literally had a 12-year-old birthday party.
3: So what? Why do you care? Let her have her life and have fun.
0: Well, it is pretending to be a 12-year-old.
3: No, it's just saying, let's have some fun. I think that's great.
0: There was a cake.
1: When he brings up the Harvey Weinstein thing. So let's see here. Ashley Judd said that Harvey Weinstein asked for a massage and asked her to watch him shower, which she refused. Oh, yeah.
3: Don't even go there.
1: Sounds terrible.
3: Dude.
1: Hey, take me. Seriously. Hey, watch me shower. No.
3: Having to be a part of that whole Harvey Weinstein.
1: No, she didn't. She wasn't sexually assaulted by Harvey Weinstein.
3: But she was part of that whole ring of, hey, you scratch my back, I'll scratch yours. So don't diminish that, what any woman has gone through with any man and being in a situation.
4: He sabotaged her career.
3: Yeah. So that, you don't
1: that
3: know.
1: That could be.
3: Yeah.
1: Could be. Yeah.
3: So don't diminish that.
1: I'm just saying she didn't get, you know, some of the women say that Harvey Weinstein raped them and
3: Absolutely.
1: Did terrible things.
3: I'm not saying that that's okay. I'm saying that each woman going through a scenario like that, they have a lot to deal with. And you can't even begin to assume to know what they're going. And don't say, well, it wasn't that big of a deal. That's a horrible thing to say.
1: I didn't say it's not. I'm just saying.
3: You said, oh, big deal. So say no.
4: Well, she lost her career. That's a big
3: because he
4: deal.
3: She wouldn't shower with him.
4: Well, yeah. I mean, it was like what was it? Lord of the Rings, I think, was one of them. Where
1: so nobody else would hire her.
4: She was a nightmare to work with, and then she lost her job because she didn't, you know, like the massage.
1: She also might have been a nightmare to work with. Talk to the people when she was going around with that race car driver, and she was a nightmare at those races. So, isn't it possible that maybe he didn't have anything to do with that? Maybe she's an actual nightmare to work with. And she just goes around thinking that he sabotaged her career, but she's actually a nightmare. Just throwing that out there. The shizzy is coming up in a few minutes. What do you have on the way, Dougie?
3: More information regarding people getting sick on cruises. It's crazy. All these cruises where people are getting sick. I'll tell you the latest coming up next.
1: All right, our number is 866-YO-ROVER. We'll be right back. Hang on.
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I said, are you gonna be my girl? Well, it's one, two, three, take my hand and come with me, because you look so fine that I really wanna make you mine. I said, you look so fine that I really wanna make you mine. Four, five, six, come on and get your kicks. Now you don't need

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1: It's Rover's Morning Glory.
2: Shizzy, coming up in just a moment. What do you have on the way, Doogie?
3: I know you don't have any kids, Rover, but apparently raising a kid in America now costs more than this number. How much does it cost? I'll tell you coming up next.
2: You're talking about from the time that they're born until the time they turn 18, or what are we looking
3: born
2: at?
3: Born to 18 years old. How much does it cost?
2: All right. Talon says, Ashley Judd is on the mental road to committing suicide. People like Doogie, who support mental illness instead of recognizing it, do the person no favor.
3: I support people with mental illness trying to find their way. And if she wants to have a birthday party for her 12-year-old self, who are you to judge somebody that's going through things that
2: Jules.
3: We don't know about?
2: Says, Doogie called the woman whose knees are going backwards gross yesterday. She's a complete hypocrite.
3: How is that not gross, her legs? I didn't say the girl was gross. The legs going backwards is gross.
2: Don't you think that makes her feel bad?
3: She's not listening. She's very
2: pretty.
3: But
2: she wants to criticize me for something that I say
3: She's
2: about
3: She's very
2: somebody.
3: Pretty with lady with gross legs.
2: Are you ready for the award-winning
3: God,
2: Shizzy?
3: Yes.
2: Here we go.
4: Hit a Shizzy on Rover's Morning Glory.
3: Here it is, sorry. Okay, so the vice president had a little bit of a mess to clean up. J.D. Vance spent yesterday kind of fixing what the president had said, the now viral comment that he does not think about Americans' financial situation, even just a little bit. When negotiating a deal with Iran, Vance said at a White House press conference that we have a lot of work to do in order to deliver on the prosperity that the American people deserve, and that both he and the president are hyper aware of the economic pain caused by the war. So he wanted to make sure that he got that messaging out because the headline the day before was, I don't care about people's pain.
2: Yeah, I mean, maybe a little bit out of context slightly. I would say that probably shouldn't be the number one thing that you're worried about when you're negotiating the end to a war. And yeah, maybe it factors into some degree. Everybody wants the fighting to come to a conclusion, but is the financial pain of people the most important aspect of that? No, it's national security. So Trump the benefit of the doubt on that one.
5: Not only that, you got to remember, Iran and China are allies, so Trump is pressing China. That's why this is such a high-stakes meeting. He wants to, help ask China to press Iran to open the Strait of Hormuz so energy can be flowing again, because that's an energy choke point.
2: Mm-hmm.
3: Choke point? Where'd you hear that?
5: In the news? I read the news, Doogie.
2: Maybe we should switch roles here.
3: Do you
2: want
3: to do the
2: news? Maybe we should send her in the fart box and you do the Shizzy.
3: Well, I'm not going in the fart box.
6: Oh, no, you have to. That's part of it.
2: Yep, that's
3: not
2: part
3: going
2: of
3: in the fart box.
2: Job reassignment.
5: I'm just saying, I have heard that word in the news because I read the news, I listen
3: I've
5: to the news.
3: I've never read that. Choke point?
5: Yes.
3: Have you?
5: The Strait of Hormuz is a choke point.
2: Yes, a choke point.
6: I've never heard the phrase choke point.
3: Never. What sites are you reading?
2: Go on.
6: Can you start emailing her the stories you're reading?
3: Can you put together my 8 o'clock newscast?
6: That would be great.
3: Please?
6: Just print out or just start saving and emailing every story that she should
3: email
6: be covering.
3: Email me what I should be doing for 8 o'clock.
6: I feel like we're missing
3: o'clock.
6: A lot of stuff. Yeah.
3: Yeah.
5: Okay. No, I'm just saying.
3: During the break?
5: I can do it.
2: And,
5: but what
2: and
5: I'm
2: if
5: saying,
2: you could please leave out Taylor Swift stories.
6: Marathon.
3: The only reason why I do marathon is for my boss he's not my boss. That guy Rover, because he claims he can walk a marathon. So I keep wanting to bring that up.
2: Okay,
3: that's why. That's
2: right,
3: the only reason.
6: That's acceptable.
3: Good. Yeah. So any marathon story.
2: Go on, Doogie.
3: The South Carolina Supreme Court unanimously overturned Alex Murdaugh's murder convictions yesterday, ruling that former court clerk Becky Hill's interference with the jury during his 2023 trial was so severe and deliberate that it denied him a fair trial. The court called Hill's conduct a breathtaking and disgraceful effort to undermine the jury process and ordered a new trial.
2: What did she do exactly? I remember we talked about this on the show, but what did this... Was it the court clerk you said? What did she do?
3: So Murdaugh, you remember, he was convicted 3 years ago of shooting his wife, Maggie, and younger son, Paul, at their...
2: Are you calling him Murdaugh, by the way?
3: No.
2: Oh. Didn't she just say Murdaugh?
3: No.
2: Are you sure? Okay, go on.
3: Murdaugh, maintained his innocence throughout all of this, and his attorneys argue that after the verdict, Hill had tampered with the jury. Hill, who pleaded guilty in December of 2025 to obstruction, perjury, and misconduct for allowing sealed photographs to be seen by a reporter, denied tampering with the jury. South Carolina Attorney General said his office will aggressively seek a retrial as soon as possible and confirmed that Murdaugh will remain incarcerated on state and federal financial crime convictions while awaiting a new trial.
2: And by the way, he's still going to be found guilty. I don't know, whatever this chick did, he's still going to be found guilty. Go on. And somebody wants to know, why is Jeffrey updating his Facebook profile picture while he's on the air?
5: No, it's during the commercial break. During a commercial break, so I would never do that while I'm on the air, on the air rover, so...
3: More than 1,700 passengers are being kept on board a cruise ship in southwest France after a suspected outbreak of gastroenteritis. The Ambassador cruise line ship, called Ambition, had departed the UK earlier this month for a trip around France and Spain. About 50 people have reported symptoms of stomach illness and have been isolated in their cabins. Health authorities say that tests are now underway and a planned stop in Bordeaux has been canceled as a precaution. The cruise line says enhanced cleaning measures are currently in place. Separately, a 92-year-old passenger died on board the ship on Sunday, though officials say his death is not linked to this outbreak. They also say there is no reason to link the outbreak on board Ambition with the outbreak of the hantavirus on board the cruise ship Hondius. So, what a mess. All right. Everything these days are expensive. Like, everything's expensive, right? Mm-hmm. Nowadays, we pay a lot of money for things, so this won't come as a shock. But according to a new report, they say the average cost of raising a child in the United States is now more than this amount over 18 years.
2: Over 18 years. Okay, let me come up with a number here. Over 18 years. So you have to get them through high school. You have to pay for their medical bills. You have to, you know, they're factoring everything under the sun into this, right? So
3: clothes, well-being, food, activities.
2: Yeah. Okay. I'm going to say...
3: Probably their first year if they go to college, because the 17, eight, well, up until 18 if they're 17.
2: I calculate out, and I think this is high, but $504,000.
3: How much?
2: $504,000.
7: Mine's lower than that.
2: Yeah. And then...
3: Why do you say 504?
7: He calculated.
2: Because I calculated it out.
3: Just say
2: I calculated
3: half a million.
2: It to be $28,000 a year. Which seems very high, though.
3: $28,000 a year, you're saying?
7: Oh, I said 20. To me, I just guessing.
2: I think they might actually even go, oh, that's higher. It's like $1.2 million or something like that. What is it, Dougie? What's the number?
3: Raising a kid costs $300,000.
7: Mm. Good.
3: Over 18 years. And then one of the big things is childcare. Daycare, childcare. That is a huge expense across the country. Hawaii.
2: If we were to do Dougie, she spends $300,000 a year on Gia's dance stuff, probably. So could you imagine what Dougie's paying? It's well over $300,000 over 18 years.
5: I think when I raised my kids over, you know, from the time they were born until the time they were 18, I probably paid way less than that because we didn't have
7: $300.
5: Well, if you let me finish, Snitz, thank you very much. We didn't have the daycare thing because my wife was a stay-at-home mom
3: while I went out
5: and work. So I was very fortunate.
3: Yeah. Hawaii ranked as the most expensive place to raise a child, with families spending more than $40,000 a year. Maryland was second and Massachusetts was third as far as the most expensive. Okay, anyone tired from watching the Cavs win last night in overtime? Hello? Spoiler alert. No? Didn't watch it?
5: No.
2: I didn't watch it. I have a good excuse for why I didn't watch it. I'll tell it to you in a little bit.
3: Okay. This is an all-important Game 5. The Cavs did something that they hadn't done all postseason long. They won away from Cleveland. The Cavs outlasted the Pistons to take a 3-2 lead in the semifinals, putting them just one victory away from a date with the conference finals.
2: Nice.
3: The Knicks. So we have a game tomorrow. They're going to head back the series to Cleveland. The Cavs, let's see what we can do, but it's going to be very exciting tomorrow night. There you go. That is a shizzy on Rover's Morning Glory.
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0: Speaking of cruises, he had this, what was it, norovirus story. There's another cruise story now. The cruise industry has had some bad press over the past few days or few weeks. Here's another one. Carnival Cruise Line, apparently they did a site update, and when they brought the site back from maintenance mode, there was a glitch, and you were able to book a 6-night cruise with a balcony. You know, because the cheapest rooms are the interior ones. You could book a 6-night cruise with a balcony room overlooking the ocean for $300.
1: Oh my gosh, that's fantastic!
0: I don't know what it normally costs.
1: It's not $300.
2: Maybe $300
0: a day.
1: Yeah, crazy.
0: But you could book the whole thing for $300. And I don't know how many people did this, but they started posting on forums and whatnot. Here's one woman posts. After the site maintenance on Saturday, I was able to book a solo balcony on a 6-day cruise for $300. Seems to be fixed now. Did anyone else notice this? Hoping Carnival will honor the price because it was quite literally a steal, one potential traveler wrote. Well, Carnival did send out a notice to everyone who had purchased these tickets at the glitch price, and they said, yep. Sorry, your trip is canceled.
1: What?
0: And so they are not honoring that $300. They said that since your travel plans were just made, we hope you'll find another itinerary that suits your vacation needs. As a gesture of our appreciation, a non-transferable onboard credit of $100 will be applied to your future booking if you make it by August 31st, according to one person who received this email. Now, I know there's a lot of rules and regulations when it comes to travel, like planes and boats and things like that, but I guess they don't have to honor a price even though you bought it. There must be something in the fine print that says there could be a pricing mistake. Look, I have to say, if I were Carnival Cruise Lines, I think I'd probably cancel that too. And a lot of people are criticizing them, saying, oh, they should have honored this. Yeah, who knows how many people booked this? It could have been thousands, tens of thousands. Who knows how many people? And if they think of how much money they would lose, they have to do what's right for the company. So, and again, these were canceled within a day or 2 days of people booking these trips. So this wasn't canceled like the night before you're supposed to fly out, or canceled right when you're getting on the boat or anything like that. I don't think they did anything wrong, although a lot of people seem to disagree with me.
1: I think they should have honored that. Think of the great press that they would have had if they said there was a mistake and, you know, we honored. I'm guessing it wasn't up long. So we're going to go ahead and honor it. It was our mistake. We appreciate your business and we're going to do the right thing. So
0: if it was one or two people, they might have done that. But my guess is it was thousands of people who did this. And if you, I mean, let's just calculate that out. So I don't know how much a 6-day cruise is. Let's just say that it's $300 a night. That's $1,800. They charge $300, so they're losing $1,500. If 5,000 people did that, that would be a loss of $7.5 million.
1: But you don't know.
0: They can't just absorb that.
1: You don't know how many people. Did anyone respond to that lady making that comment?
0: I don't know because I'm not in the cruise forum, but people are upset. One person says, when a company makes a mistake, they should just take the loss. This makes me not want to book anything in the future with them.
1: See, that's the bad press. That's the bad press. You don't want that. People are now complaining about Carnival.
0: No.
1: You don't want
0: say that. And they'll forget it. They'll book about it. They'll book it later anyways. No, they should not be obligated to take a loss on that. Would you, if you have a donut truck?
1: Yeah.
0: All right, so let's say that you have some sort of special
1: maple bacon donuts.
0: Maple bacon donuts, and you have a special, let's say you're running a prepay special on this, okay? Now, how much, let's say that you could get, these are mini donuts. I'm just making this whole hypothetical up, but let's say you could get a box of these maple glazed donuts, and it's like a one-time thing. You order these online in advance, then you come pick them up Saturday or whatever.
1: Got it.
0: How much would that cost? Well, let's just say $15 for a box, $20 for a box. I don't know.
1: Sure,
0: you tell me a price.
1: Say it was $20.
0: $20. Okay. And let's say you were an idiot. And when you put it into your online sales thing, instead of maybe 20. It requires you to put the decimal points in there. And instead of $20, you have to do it for $2.
1: Right. I honor it.
0: So you get 500 people that spend $2. That will get you $1,000 cash, Douchey, yeah. But you have to make 500 boxes of donuts.
1: Well, because then, yes, that's fine. Then I would have to say, like, oh, there was a glitch. I'm going to go ahead and honor it. And they're going to be like, oh, my God, that's so nice. Well, I made the mistake. I want you to enjoy my maple bacon. They're really good. Here you go.
2: Come back and pay full price.
1: Come back and maybe they leave a tip.
0: You would not honor this. Don't lie.
1: Yes, I would.
0: So you would pay all your workers out of your pocket. No, you wouldn't. Okay. You wouldn't even break even. You'd lose money on that.
2: Yeah, but it's almost like a commercial at that point.
1: Yep. And then everybody goes,
2: oh my God, she screwed up and she still honored it.
1: Yeah. What a great small business that is. You know what I mean? Like, that's the kind of press you want. You don't want people in the news talking about what a crappy person you are. You didn't honor it. It's my mistake. I made the mistake. Carnival made the mistake. Owe up to that mistake.
0: I'm trying to think. What did I do? Somebody sent me an invoice one time, and then they revised it. They were like, oh, we made a mistake, and then they upped the price on it. Oh, I can't remember what that was, but look. People make mistakes. You don't have to honor that necessarily. And if you're talking millions of dollars in losses. We passed a cruise ship the other day. Now, they all dock right here, and we were running some...

0: It just
1: yeah, but there's amazing. There's how many people are on that ship? Is it so nice and peaceful like you're saying?
0: Yeah, you make of it what you want to make of it. So if you're going to be all uptight and kids, then she shouldn't go.
2: I think it depends on the cruise ship too. I saw a video and it was people on the Royal Caribbean and they're all looking so dismal, sad, and the Carnival Cruise is passing them and it is a floating party. People are raging on the top deck and everybody else on that other ship just looked miserable. Like they were so bored out of their minds. So I think it depends on which one you this go video. On.
1: So you're telling me that if you're on Royal Caribbean, which is Icon of the Seas, that gigantic ass thing, you're telling me that everyone looks sad and miserable when they're on their yeah, cruise ship? I don't believe it.
2: It was the funniest video because it was somebody on the Royal Caribbean standing behind people, too. I mean, just hand on their chin on their hand, just looking over there like, wow, that looks like a great time. That's a blast. I mean, the people on Carnival were just going to town.
1: Yeah. Well, maybe we'll take a show cruise. We did that many, many years ago. Maybe it's time for another one. What do you think, LaRocque?
3: I think it'd be an interesting experience for me because I've never been on a cruise before.
1: Never been on
3: my parents cruise. Were on a cruise. My dad won a cruise way back in his car sales days because he was like the top salesman for that year. So the top prize was a 5-day cruise on a ship called the Costa Romanica. And my parents explained to me the ins and outs of that. You know, like you can't take cash on the ship. They give you a little card. They just pay a giant bill at the end of the cruise and everything. I don't know if they do that now, but that was the way it was back then, or the way my parents explained it to me. But my parents said they had a really good time, though.
1: Nice. And you still remember the name of the cruise ship, yeah. If you can believe that. Wow. All right, I've got to take a break. Our number is 866-YO-ROVER, 866-967-6837. I'm going to tell you probably the weirdest story you're going to hear all day right when we come back. Hang on.
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2: Good job.
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1: And bad.
2: That's gross.

0: Here's a story out of Michigan that has got to be the strangest story you're going to hear all day. A 48-year-old woman was caught in Traverse City, Michigan at a liquor store. They found her drinking a bottle of alcohol that she did not pay for. Okay, nothing weird about that. The following day, she returns to the same liquor store to steal a bottle of Chardonnay. Employees saw her do this. They attempted to stop her, but they were unable to get the woman before she left the store. Police then arrived. Store immediately calls police. The cops show up. They go, "Where is this bottle of Chardonnay? We can't find it." They take her to jail, where they strip search her, where they found the bottle of Chardonnay inside a body orifice. Now, they're not saying what orifice this bottle of wine was found inside. What? Is it the front orifice? It has to be, right? Or the back orifice?
1: A bottle of wine?
0: A bottle of wine. That's right. She hid a bottle of wine in an unnamed body orifice that was discovered at the jail. So I don't have a vagina as much as a lot of people think I might. I do not have a vagina. Can you and Crystal explain to me? Could you hide a bottle of wine in your vagina if push came to shove?
1: I can't imagine push or shove getting a wine bottle up the vag.
0: Mm-hmm.
1: There is no way. And I don't know if maybe the poop chute, because didn't you say,
0: no,
1: or we've talked about suction pulling it in?
0: Mm-hmm.
2: Well, that's if the lid's off. I mean,
0: yeah, a bottle that's open.
2: Yeah, because then that creates the vacuum because there's empty space inside of the bottle.
0: If it has That'd be the vagina or the
2: It could work on either.
0: Now, I don't know if that's even true. Like, this was something that was always warned. Like, for some reason, why they would warn us against this, like in health class when we were in...
2: Well, it seemed like when they warned it, it made it seem like this is a problem you're going to be... coming across like a couple times a year.
0: All the time.
2: You're going to be like a couple times a year, you're going to be putting bottles somewhere and be like, hey, just to be safe, make sure the lid's on.
0: Because I don't remember what grade I was in, if it was like ninth grade or eighth grade, 10th grade. I don't remember, but they did warn us, and they specifically warned the girls not to use bottles or beer bottles or anything like that up the vagina, because if they're open, or I guess probably if they're closed, you don't want that metal lid going in there either. But if they're open, it will create suction. And the only way, according to them, because once you go to pull it out, it's going to suck your insides out right into that bottle, is what they told us in health class. Now, I don't know if that's true. Like, if you do take, let's say you take an empty bottle and you put it in a bucket of water, you can pull that empty bottle up and the water is not going to, you know what I mean? Like, it's going to have like a, until you break the seal at the surface, it is going to have some sort of, I don't know if suction is the proper term or whatever, but it doesn't even seem like, has that ever actually happened, or is this just something they made up in health class?
2: I don't remember them talking about sucking your insides out. It's just getting stuck. You wouldn't be able to pull it out because...
1: Well, it could break too.
0: And if you force it, it will suck out your insides.
2: Well, I don't remember that ever being mentioned. I just remember it being stuck and then you got to go to the hospital. They probably have to drill a hole. Like a release
0: in the end of the bottle, exactly, to release the pressure. Yes, I got the same story in health class, and I wonder if that's even true. Because I think I might have seen some porn since then where somebody's sticking a beer bottle there or whatever and it didn't get stuck.
1: Yeah, beer bottle, maybe. But she was also in a time crunch. So there's no gently working that thing all the way. This is a whoop, shoving right.
0: Mm-hmm.
3: Oh, that's true too.
1: So what? How do you do that?
0: Can't ease it in. It can't just.
1: I think it's the front.
0: You're trying to go fast because the cops are coming.
1: Yeah,
0: it's got to be the front. Can't be the back. That's just. There's no way.
2: Also, you don't want to drink that after. What if it's been in your butt?
1: If it's closed.
2: I don't. You still want to avoid it.
3: Uh-huh. Yeah, if you're willing to do that, you're willing to drink it. You're not worried about that.
0: Yeah, Crystal, could you fit a wine bottle up there?
3: I don't think that's physically possible for my body. But I mean, there are porns out there with those girls who have a giant tentacle or those giant dragon tentacles.
4: Oh, yeah.
3: Oh, yeah. I mean, like 8 foot long tentacles that they're trying very hard to. But
1: that's
0: what kind of porn are you watching? Were you watching a chick try and stuff an 8 foot tentacle up there?
3: I don't even know how I came across this girl, but that's she. I think I actually found her on Instagram. She populated my algorithm one day. And obviously on Instagram, they're not showing you exactly what's going on, but she has a plethora of these large toys, and she does have an OnlyFans, so she obviously is.
0: Oh, okay. So wait, so it's just a toy that looks like? I thought you were talking like an actual live, like weird marine animal. No, it's not like
3: I'm sure I've seen girls do that too. But hers are silicone, like a giant silicone tentacle, and I mean thick at the base. These things are very large. Definitely, she could put a wine bottle anywhere, I think, but I for me, not physically possible, especially what Doogie said, in a very quick instant, you have to put this somewhere. She definitely had to be warmed up already, or she just has that big of a cavity already.
0: Now, is it possible that it wasn't a full size? They don't specify this, but is it possible? In the article, it's a full size wine bottle. Is it possible it's a smaller one, like a half bottle, or one of those kind that they have on an airplane when they open up a bottle of wine?
3: Like a personal glass, like only as one glass of wine, one of those little ones. Yeah. In a four pack.
0: Maybe you could stick that up there.
3: Yes, that I think you could. Yeah, for sure.
0: What would you say, ladies? Again, I'm not familiar with this. I'm trying to think of my own body orifice. What is the largest thing that could potentially fit there?
1: Ew.
0: But let's talk about yours. What do you think the largest item you could shove up there would be?
1: Mine's
0: Crystal?
1: Closed.
0: You closed for business?
1: Yeah, mine's like all sealed up.
0: $10 million though. What, Crystal, what do you think the largest?
3: 7.25 inch. I don't know. I'm not sure.
0: Well, you had a baby come out, right?
3: I'd say I've never put anything there to, like, you guys will measure it to see how long it is. We're not putting stuff in there to see how deep it goes.
0: No.
3: There's no like, oh, I wonder. I've never actually been curious to see.
4: Not about deep, more how wide, right?
0: Yeah. Well,
3: I think a little bit of both.
4: Yeah. Okay.
0: Well, if you're going to do a wine bottle, which side do you?
1: Well, obviously, the
3: tapered end. Yeah. We're going to taper first.
1: We're not going to do.
0: Well, I don't know.
4: Sideways.
1: No, you got to sideways, you dumb.
0: Or do you do the big end, the bottom part of the bottle first, and then it. No? Because then you could have the handle right there, like the top of the bottle that you could grab to pull it back out when you're ready to
3: drink.
0: Like
3: a tampon. Yeah. Mm-hmm. Ready to go.
5: Or you just pour it right out of there.
4: Yeah, that's good too.
5: Just open it up,
0: uncork it.
3: Charlie showed me that video of the guy with the jar. In my mind, yeah, like some things are possible that I could never fathom myself. I wonder, even just sitting down, would you break the neck of that wine bottle and now you're cut up inside? I'd be very worried.
0: Oh, yeah, well, they did take this woman to the hospital, I guess, to remove the wine bottle. Again, I don't know what size wine bottle it was. What about... Okay, a ping pong ball, that's no problem. We know that. What about something the size of a baseball?
3: I don't know. It's pretty wide. I'm not into that.
0: But both of you have given birth to children before. When they come out, the head's a lot bigger than a baseball, isn't
3: Andrew, it? I was on drugs. Yeah, it was painful. I forgot to press the button. It was very painful. I would not want anything.
1: What does press the button mean?
3: I had an epidural, and I wasn't pressing the button to release any of the medicine for a long period of time, enough that when I actually went into labor, it was very painful. So I don't think I could do that. I'd have to be drunk or something. Lots of warm-up, too. Not an instant. This is an instant.
0: In theory, Jeffrey loves hypotheticals, but Hypothetically, if somebody offered you $1 million to do that, do you think you'd be able to pull that off?
3: Oh, $1 million. I would definitely attempt it.
0: Okay.
1: I wouldn't.
0: What? Why not, dude? For $1 million?
2: You're set. You're all done.
1: To put a wine bottle.
2: No, baseball.
0: Baseball.
1: Oh. Yeah, I'd try baseball.
2: Oh, wow. Okay.
0: All right. For $1 million.
2: Mm-hmm. Wouldn't you try a
0: Would you try a baseball for $1 million?
2: Yeah. And,
1: your vagina?
2: The wine bottle. I would try. Yeah, wouldn't you? I would try and see if I could do it. I don't think
0: a baseball is going to fit in the orifice that us men have, the back door. I don't think that's going to. Okay, would you try? I guess, but it's not going to do any good because I know that's not going to work. Mm-hmm. A ping pong ball?
2: Oh yeah, all day.
0: I'm thinking a ping pong ball could probably get stuck up there or something. So you'd have to have some doctor on standby. I don't know how you get that thing back out, but I think I could do a ping pong ball for $1 million. What do you think you could realistically take, Charlie?
2: Well, I'm just trying to think of the fattest crap I've ever had. That's the biggest I could do. I mean, that's it.
0: Larger than a ping pong ball.
2: Yeah, so whatever.
5: Some of those hurt.
2: Yeah, they're very painful. And you're like, we might have to do a C-section on this turd. I don't know what we're going to do here.
5: Crap section.
2: Yeah.
0: Well, anyways, so she has this woman. She's 48 years old. She has been arrested. She's been charged with 2 counts of retail fraud, 1 count of smuggling, and 1 count of trespassing. So they got her on smuggling. Explain that one when they lock you up. What are you in for? Smuggling. Smuggling? What do you mean? You brought some drugs across the border? No, I stuck a wine bottle up my vag. They've reached out for additional details from the Traverse City Police, but they have not provided those yet. Anonymous, you're on Rover's Morning Glory. Good morning, Anonymous.
6: Hey, what's up, Rover?
0: Hey, man.
6: Yeah, I just had something to say about, that chick that was arrested with the wine bottle up the hooch. You know, mm-hmm. Back in the day, I arrested a chick, and we got her to jail, and turns out she had a crack pipe and a pocket knife up the hooch, so...
0: A crack pipe and ugly. A pocket knife.
6: So I'm going to say if she's probably overweight and disgusting, she probably took the whole 24-ounce bottle up the front of the hooch.
0: So the one that you arrested that had a pocket knife and a crack pipe up there, was she a very large lady? Or would that make a difference, by the way? This is a question that, being a man, I don't know the answer to this. So if you're a big fat lady, do you have more room up there than if you're a skinny girl?
6: I'm gonna say if she gave birth to a bunch of kids, yeah.
0: Mm-hmm. Okay. All right. Well, who knew? All right. Thank you, Anonymous. Roger, you're on Rover's Morning Glory. Good morning, Roger.
7: Hey, Rover.
0: Hey, what's happening?
7: So, a few years ago, I was dating this girl, and I had they were popular at the time, those glass sand sculptures that you pour sand in. She poured all the sand out of it and used it as a toy to pleasure herself, and it got caught in there from the vacuum.
0: Oh, jeez. Yeah. It got caught?
7: Yes. We had to go to the hospital at 3 o'clock in the morning. They had to shove a tube inside of her and blow air inside of her to get it out.
0: You're kidding. This has got to be a made-up story.
2: What was it queefed like after?
7: Absolutely. Literally, she was queefing for the whole day.
2: Nice.
0: Wait, so how do you even get her to the hospital? Now, you say this is a glass thing for a sand sculpture. Can you look this up on the internet, Charlie, and you show me a picture of what something like this might look like? All right, so do you have to then...
7: You used to pour sand in, the glass container for, different layers, and it was, art, I guess they would call it.
2: Yeah, mm-hmm. It's just like a glass vase, just with some sand in it. Imagine a vase. Really, here's something that just could be anything. This, okay. Oh, there you go. There's something. Yeah, there you go. That looks
7: like a curved road
2: yeah.
7: sign.
0: But it looked like a what?
7: A curved, like the signs you see for a curved road.
0: Oh, so it was like an S almost. It was a little squiggly. Okay. All right. So then how do you get her to the hospital? Do you call an ambulance or do you drive her there?
7: We drove her there. She literally stood up in the car as we were driving and told me not to hit any bumps.
2: Oh, yeah, you don't want it to break.
0: Oh, my God. Yeah. So then when you get there, do you go inside and go, hey, I this is weird, but I have a woman with glass stuck up her vagina, or does she waddle in there into the hospital? Does she actually walk in there? Does she have clothes on? Like, how do you cover this up?
7: She put a skirt on and she waddled in beside me. Well, it was too embarrassed to talk to anyone.
0: Mm-hmm.
7: So I had to explain everything to the doctors, and he said it's actually kind of common for things to get stuck.
0: No, they say that just to make you feel better when you show up. Yeah. No. They're all laughing kinder. In the background going, what? There's a what out there?
7: Oh, I was laughing myself too.
0: So, all right. So you go up to the window and you tell them that there's a glass vase essentially stuck up my girlfriend. So is it half in, half out of her at this point? You say it created suction because it was open at the end, or did the whole thing get sucked up in there?
7: No, there was maybe like an inch or two of it sticking out. I tried with everything. I'm like a big guy. I tried to pull it out and it was just not moving at all.
0: So I was gonna ask, that was my next question. So do you, like, when she goes, this is a stuck, is she laying there on the bed and then she's like, I need help, and you're trying everything in order to help get this thing out?
7: Yes, I got home from work and she's laying on the bed and kind of like red in the face, not knowing what to say.
0: Oh, you weren't there when she did this?
7: No, I came home to this.
3: How embarrassing.
0: Oh, my goodness. Oh, yeah. Oh, my God. All right, so you get there. How long had she been laying there with this thing stuck in her?
7: I don't know, maybe like a half hour to an hour.
0: Okay.
7: She said she couldn't figure out what to do with it or how to get it out, so she was waiting for me to get home.
1: Oh, my God.
0: All right, so then she doesn't call you and say come home immediately, but all right, so then you get there. What's your first... What's the first move that you make in order to try to solve this situation?
7: Honestly, it took me a minute to stop laughing from the whole situation. But after that, it was literally just trying to pull it a few times. And I figured, like you guys did, I was worried about it breaking inside of her.
0: Mm-hmm.
7: So the first thing I thought of was to just go to the hospital and maybe hope that they could figure it out.
0: So you didn't try, like, for instance... I think I would have tried, you know, like, let's just say my wife had, this happened to my wife. I'd go, okay, lay down. Can you spread as wide as possible, your legs, whatever, up in the air, whatever, however we're going to do this. And then I would try to, like, use a finger to, could I add my finger into there and break that seal, you know, like that.
7: Yeah, I was worried about shoving anything else in there. And because if it's that tight, I don't want to try to force anything else with glass, you know.
0: I understand. So then you go up to the window, you tell them this in the hospital. How quickly do they get her back and what do they do?
7: We were in the waiting room for maybe like a half hour and then we got taken back. We sat back there maybe 20 minutes and a young blonde nurse came back and she laughed about it, but they literally took like a piece of rubber tubing and put it, lubed it up enough and then fed it in like a long... and blew as much air as they could to just expand everything.
2: With their mouth, or did they use like an air compressor?
7: No, it was like an air compressor.
2: Okay.
0: Uh-huh. Or like a little bulb thing that they squeeze. Okay, so then that popped the seal and the thing came out. And do you still have this as a souvenir, like up on your mantle?
7: I
0: display
7: wish I
0: would
7: have brought it
0: home. Oh, so you left it.
7: That would have been nice.
0: Yeah, are you still together with that girl?
7: Disposed of it. No, that ended about a year after this.
0: I see. All right, well, what a story. All right, Roger, thank you. I appreciate it. Mary in St. Louis, you're on Rover's Morning Glory. Good morning, Mary.
8: This is for the women in the studio and in the fart box. Are you guys okay? Because, like, when Rover started this conversation, he started talking about your vaginas and how much we can fit in there, and like it was a challenge. Like, let's just see how much we can jam in there. Very uncomfortable. Are you guys okay? Do you feel safe?
0: See, Mary, not everybody, I can answer for them, not everybody is a crybaby pansy like you, where everything is, oh, I'm so offended, oh, I'm so traumatized, oh, I'm triggered, oh. So, I don't know. I think, let's the ladies answer. Let's have the ladies answer. Douchey, are you okay?
1: What's the sign when you need help?
3: Oh, with the four fingers?
9: Yeah.
1: So, I'm good, Mary.
8: Okay. Don't want crazy listeners to think this is a challenge to let's see what we can shove into these women's vaginas since we're talking about them.
0: No, we should try. Instead of that orifice down there, let's see what Mary can shove down her throat she'd be unable to speak.
1: All right,
0: Mary, thank you. I appreciate it. Sorry. I've got to take a break. We will be right back on Rover's Morning Glory. Hang on.
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11: Alternating lanes closed for construction on 81 North between Castle Creek and Whitney Point. You've got construction there as well. In Vestal, on the Vestal Parkway from Town Hall Road to Elizabeth Street, that's down to one lane. And the Vestal Parkway off ramp to Town Hall Road, that off ramp is closed as well. I'm Jeff Wise, Binghamton Traffic.
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0: So, a lot of activity there in the studio. What's on the way, Dougie?
1: There's
0: the Shizzy coming up.
1: A pretty major band who was snubbed from playing a very large festival, and they lost their mind. They're like, we will only play if we headline.
0: Mm-hmm.
1: I'll tell you who the band is, and do you think they are worthy to be headliners at this festival? I'll tell you next.
0: All right, we'll get to that in just a moment. Here's somebody that says, I worked in an ER. Once we had a guy come in with a Ciroc bottle stuck up his ass. That would be so embarrassing if you had to go to the hospital with something stuck up you. Or if you went to the hospital like, and you stuck you into something else and it got stuck, you know? Like, one time I used a C-ring once. I think I was given a C-ring maybe as part of, like, they used to give us a bunch of stuff. They used to give us all these porn shops and oh, the radio station.

0: station. They'd give you like a whole bag of porn and DVDs. Back when you'd get porn on DVD, they'd give you vibrators, they'd give you lube, they'd give you all sorts of crap. All they were looking for mentions. Well, they got a mention on this one. There was a C-ring in there. Now, I'd never used a C-ring before. Now, you don't, this is the kind of thing that you don't want to pull out with a woman for the first time and go, what's going on? So I decided that I was going to use this C-ring solo. Just give this a shot. Huge mistake. I don't know what the hell, why people are using these things. I guess maybe it keeps you standing at attention, but has anyone else ever used a C-ring before?
1: Yeah, but the one I used was like rubber.
0: Yeah, this was like a very hard.
1: No, I never
0: it
1: used
0: was rubber, but I never it was used hard.
1: Those, like curtain rod ones or
2: the
1: those
2: metal
1: shower
2: ones.
1: Shower curtain rings.
0: This thing, I put this thing on, going to town, just checking out what's going on with this, trying it out as a man in my young 20s or something, or whatever. I don't remember. And, this once, I believe I finished. I don't really recall, or maybe it got so uncomfortable that I couldn't continue, but it got stuck. There is, oh my God, I could not get this thing out. It was just stuck, and you're so engorged, and it's starting to like, you go, oh my God, this is cutting off the circulation. It's turning purple. This is it's going to fall off. It's going to shrivel up and die. It's going to be like a baby's belly button. You know how it turns all black after they cut the umbilical cord, falls off a week later. This is what's going to happen to my penis. I can't go to the hospital with a C-ring on.
1: What do you do to get it off?
0: Oh my God. Well, you try and try, and it will not budge. Then you're thinking, what could I do? Could I cut this off with like little tin snips or something? I did not try that. Eventually, over the course of, I would say 30 to 45 minutes, eventually the blood slowly drains out and you get small enough, limp enough to eventually pull the thing off. It was and I was panicking. I'm like, oh my God, there's no way. I was already in my mind thinking, how far away do I have to drive to get to a hospital where they won't know who I am?
1: Was the girl helping you at the time? Or this was
0: solo.
1: Oh, solo, sorry. Yeah,
0: absolutely.
1: You're right.
0: Yeah. I didn't want to try that out. Like I did the same thing with a rubber when I was like 12 years old or 13. I bought a rubber, a condom out of a vending machine. I hadn't even ever had sex yet, but I'm like, let me try. I just want to be prepared for when I do have sex. How does this work? Let me get the hang of this. And I was trying the same thing with a C-ring. I would never do that again. I would absolutely never in a million years ever.
2: Not with your wife? If she said
0: no.
2: She wanted you to?
0: No. What's, there's got to be some sort of, they need to make a C-ring that has like a pull tab or something that can immediately then just
1: a rip cord.
0: Just release. Yes, on something you can get this thing off because it is no good, guys. Do not try that. So you tried one, Charlie, and you were able to get it off?
1: Yeah, mine was just like a rub. Like it was, I think it was from the gas station. It might have even been called like a French tickler or something. It was more just like a thick rubber band.
0: Mm-hmm.
1: You could, and like, so
0: very flexible.
1: Yeah, it didn't get stuck at all. You could just pull it back. And
0: yeah, this was flexible where you could like maybe bend it left or right. But if you were trying to expand that sucker's not.
1: No, this was easy. You could just put on, take off. You could do that anytime you want. The thing I tried, I never tried one of those because you'll see porn and those guys use like metal ones. And you go, what do you do? I don't understand what you're going to do if that gets stuck. It's gone.
0: And I don't know with a metal one, if it's too tight, could it ever, like, again, there must have been a little bit of blood flow that was going and allowed it to like drain back into my body and then go a little bit limp so that you can get it off. But if it's a metal, I don't know. I guess it does get stuck. Ernie in Pennsylvania, you're on Rover's Morning Glory. Good morning, Ernie.
3: Hey, good morning, guys. So
0: hey.
3: I used to work in an ER. And we had an 80-year-old with a much younger girlfriend. And they came into the ER with a C-ring on the gentleman after he had taken Viagra. So this thing was titanium and it was not coming off.
0: What do you do?
3: We had to. The attending called maintenance. We got a Dremel tool and we used
0: no
3: to keep it cold. Yes, yes.
0: Dremeled it off.
3: We had to. We had to. It was the only way it was coming off.
0: How do you get titanium. It so that you don't cut right into his schlong?
3: Well, we put a little spacer in between there. It was the only thing we could shimmy in between it, and that's what we did.
0: Oh, my God.
2: Was he mortified, or was he laughing about it? Like, he was okay?
3: Oh, my God. He was he was absolutely terrified, and the girlfriend was absolutely, completely 110% embarrassed because she had to bring her sugar daddy, I guess, into the ER to get this thing cut off.
0: I'd say just knock me out. Like, give me propofol like Michael Jackson. I don't want to be awake while they're cutting into this thing. Bernie, thank you. Here's somebody that says, Noah, I work in an ER. A guy came in with a C-ring that was on for 2 weeks.
1: Oh, no.
0: This weirdo had his mom bring him in. He was 40 years old. His skin began growing around it, and it was killing it. His schlong. We had to transfer him, but I think he did end up losing some of his junk. Now, here's somebody who claims this seems a little more dubious. I worked at a hospital, and in the ER, a man and woman came in an ambulance because they were stuck together because of the suction. Does that sound physically possible?
1: No.
0: You were talking about dogs getting stuck together.
1: Yeah. Well, they have a weird
0: or knob or something.
1: Penis that at the end they get stuck. Somehow.
4: Mm-hmm. Well, which way? Were they doing back
0: door? Back door action?
4: That sucks you in.
1: Oh, it does. You've done that?
5: Does it, Snitzer?
0: Oh, really?
1: Tell us about,
0: please, tell about your wife's Hoover of an anus.
4: I'm talking about mine.
5: Charlie, tell us, what's it like?
4: Yeah, Charlie, give me details.
0: Oh, man. Dizzy, are you ready for the shizzy?
2: Yes.
0: Here we go.
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2: The astronauts of NASA's Artemis II moon mission still getting a lot of special treatment. They returned 1 month ago, and they were greeted as heroes on Capitol Hill yesterday. Tuesday of this week. They met with the Senate Commerce, Science, and Transportation Committee, which is chaired by Senator Ted Cruz of Texas. During their 10-day trip around the moon, the crew surpassed the record set by Apollo 13, and that was the farthest distance traveled by human beings. So, singing their praises, Senator Cruz said the success of the Artemis II mission, America is once again pushing the boundaries of what is possible. So, we are still honoring what they have done.
0: Mm-hmm.
2: A North Dakota man is pleading guilty after authorities say that he took out a life insurance policy on his wife. What's so wrong about that? Well, she was dead.
0: Oh.
2: They say that John Unruh took out $225,000 policy through Mutual of Omaha about 2 months after his wife died of influenza and pneumonia. Investigators say that he tried to collect on the policy about a week later and allegedly signed documents pretending to be his wife. Court records say that he claimed he told insurance agents his wife was already dead, but the agent disputed it. He now faces up to 10 years in prison and a $20,000 fine. You know that tourist that you talked about in the news that threw that rock in Hawaii at the beloved endangered monk seal? This was again in Hawaii, remember? He was arrested yesterday by federal agents. So at the time we had talked about this story, he was not arrested. And he has been taken into custody. His name is Igor Litvinchuk, who is 38 years old from Covington, Washington. He's charged with harassing a protected animal. And they said special agents arrested him near Seattle. He was scheduled to appear.
0: Have they arrested the guy who beat him up later when he was walking back to his hotel and assaulted him? Have they arrested that guy yet?
2: Nope.
0: Hmm. Okay.
2: He's supposed to appear in court today. The guy that threw the rock. Paying with cash in the state of Florida will look a little different at the checkout because the governor has signed a bill allowing businesses to round certain cash purchases to the nearest nickel. The move comes after the U.S. Mint stopped producing pennies for circulation. Totals ending in 1 or 2 cents will be rounded down, while amounts ending in 8 or 9 cents will be rounded up. The change applies only to cash, while credit cards and other digital payments will still be charged to the exact penny. I've struggled a couple of times, not going to lie.
0: Hold on, I'm a little confused. So if it's to the nearest nickel, you said 1 or 2 cents would be rounded down, yep. 8 or 9 would be rounded yes. up. What about 6 and 7?
2: 6, 7. It just says that 1 or 2 cents will be down, while amounts ending in 8 or 9 will be rounded up. So if it's, I'm guessing if it's over 5, it'll be rounded up.
1: Well, what if it's 33 cents?
2: Rounded down.
4: 36 it's cents, not, you round it down to 35.
1: It would? Okay. Yeah.
0: So why wouldn't 33 be rounded up?
2: See, this is the problem. This is causing problems when you eliminate the pennies.
0: I'm all for it. Nobody yeah. needs pennies. It's such a teeny amount of money.
2: But it adds up.
0: Yeah, but just...
2: So what, are we going to get rid of the nickel next?
1: Yeah.
2: And then maybe. The dime?
1: And eventually,
2: and the quarter,
1: yeah.
2: Also, yes. no coin.
0: And then okay. a dollar will be kind of like what... A nickel or maybe eventually a quarter. Remember, like, you'd put in 2 quarters? When I was a kid, it was like 50 cents to get a Coke out of a vending machine. So that's what a dollar will be like eventually. You'll have to put $2 in out of a vending machine, and that will be our smallest form of currency. And then we'll move on. Like, $100 bills will be, at the rate of inflation now, $100 bills will be like dollar bills.
2: All right, speaking of money, despite rising gas prices, Memorial Day travel is forecast to set a new record this year. AAA projects 45 million Americans will travel at least 50 miles from home between May 21st and the 25th for the Memorial Day holiday. Most of those, an estimated 39.1 million, are expected to drive to their destinations. And as it stands now, AAA puts the nationwide average for a gallon of regular unleaded gas at $4.50. Which is up from $3.17 per gallon around the same time last year. Speaking of Memorial Day, they say that travel is forecast to set a new record. Oh, did I just do that? Oh, yeah. Never mind. Something
0: She's
2: cool if you do
0: it.
2: Want to travel to.
0: What is going on with her brain? Are you okay, honestly?
2: Yeah, I'm good. A new pedestrian bridge in North Sioux City is connecting South Dakota with Iowa. Crews have been working on the project for more than 5 years. Officials are already strategizing ways to have tri-city marathons and bike races in the area by using this really cool bridge. Big Sioux Pedestrian Bridge was part of a $2.9 million project to improve the quality of life in the area. A former drug counselor who supplied ketamine linked to Matthew Perry's fatal overdose was sentenced yesterday to 2 years in federal prison. Eric Fleming pleaded guilty in 2024 to conspiracy to distribute ketamine and distribution resulting in death. Prosecutors said that Fleming obtained the drug from dealer Jasmine Sanga and sold it to the actor's assistant, who then administered.
0: How much time is this guy getting?
2: He's getting 2 years.
0: Okay.
2: He's the fourth of 5 defendants sentenced in the case. There's a lot of people that got taken down by this. And then finally, I am a huge fan of the band Duran Duran. They are amazing. They are awesome. I think no one can deny what they did for the music industry.
0: It was just before my time.
2: They're fantastic.
0: These songs are catchy, I guess, but I was never, like, into this band. My babysitter loved them, though.
2: Yeah, MTV,
4: they made MTV. MTV made them.
2: Huge with MTV. And they still tour, but here's the thing. Simon Le Bon, the lead singer, he said that they would love to play Glastonbury Festival in England, which is huge, right? And they were booked to play, but... He says it was at 3:00 in the afternoon in the disco tent. And he said, absolutely, we will not be a part of that. Mm-hmm. If we're going to play this festival, we should be a headliner. And I agree with them. He is standing
1: by. It's a young person's festival, though.
0: This is not.
1: I'm not even saying he's.

0: a person who needs a trigger warning? Trust us, you're gonna want to change the station.
1: That sounds like being a snowflake, if you ask me.
0: Because this

0: this week, it's 88 degrees inside bankruptcy box right now. Air conditioning is out. I've been just basically in my underwear in the condo all week long because I've had a lot of work that I've been doing. Now, what I've been doing is grout haze removing. Now, the contractors, basically, there's a lot of tile work that was done. And then if you go in and you look, like, on the tile, and some of the bathroom, there's tile on the walls, on the floor, everywhere, and you look and you can see, like, these swirls, and you can't wipe them off. You try to wipe them off with a cleaner or whatever. They just don't come off, and it's this, they didn't remove the, when they grouted, they didn't remove all the stuff. And so it's been extremely tedious to try to remove all of this grout haze from every bathroom here. And it's, what is today, Thursday? So I've been doing that slowly but surely. And you have to do every surface. So, like, the bathroom, again, every wall is tile. The floor, tile. The shower, tile. And so, anyways, it turned out, I was doing this yesterday, and it's turning out good. It's actually working. I'm like, oh my God, I'm actually doing something right for once. And so I'm in my underwear, sweating my ass off. I mean, it's hot. It's really, really sweaty. And my wife comes in and she goes, I'm going to go get an x-ray.
1: Oh, wow.
0: And I said, okay, let me, I'm sweating my ass off. I said, let me jump in the shower. We'll leave 10 minutes. She goes, no, I'm just going to go. I go, you don't want me to take you there? You don't want me to go with you? No, I'm just going to go by myself.
1: That's weird.
0: Okay. So she goes to get an x-ray, and I'm checking on her. You know, how's it going? Oh, I'm just checking in right now, blah, blah, blah. And then she calls me, and I said, oh, how's it going? She goes, can you come pick me up? And I said, yeah, all right, I'll leave right now. I'll come pick you up. And
2: wait, how'd you get there?
1: Yeah, how far is it? Give us the context.
0: She took an Uber there.
2: Okay. Oh, okay, she didn't take her car. Okay.
0: It's 7 blocks away.
1: Okay.
0: It's not far. And so I go, yeah, I'll come pick you up right now. So I get there, and she comes out of the building on crutches, with a soft, like, wrapped cast sort of thing on her foot. And so I get her into the car. I put the crutches in the back seat, and she goes, yeah, I don't know, but I think I'm going to need surgery because I have a broken foot.
1: Jesus. Ugh. We
3: knew it.
0: Well.
1: Well, what?
0: Well, it was aggravated over a few days ago. It got aggravated. She was hobbling around on the foot, not putting any pressure on the, and we were walking around. She's walking. She's doing things. She said if she puts a tennis shoe on, it feels okay. She can walk around with it. But they wouldn't tell her at the urgent care. They took the x-ray. They wouldn't tell her at the urgent care. They're like, well, you have to see an orthopedist. She's like, am I going to need surgery? They're like, who knows? So I don't know. So she couldn't make an appointment or anything. She has to call at 8:15 this morning. So I think she's calling right now to see if she can get in, see somebody, what's going on. And
1: what is the break? Like, where is the break?
0: The break is in the fifth metatarsal. Now, I don't know what that is. That is your side of your foot. Like, that's if you have five toes, I guess the first one would be all the way over on leading to your big toe. And then the fifth would be the one all the way on the right of your foot, leading eventually to your little pinky toe.
1: It's the right-hand side, yeah. So it's in the, like, middle part of your foot. That's what's broke, she thinks?
0: Well, what I said? I can show you. Do you want to see the x-ray?
1: Yes, please.
0: Here is the,
2: Yeah, that's broke.
1: Oh, dude, that whole thing is severed.
2: Look at that.
1: Wow. No wonder she's in pain.
2: Yeah, just leave it. It's fine.
1: Oh, my God.
0: She thinks it wasn't like this all the time. It got her foot got bumped.
1: She doesn't know.
0: By me.
1: Oh, God. What'd you do?
2: Where'd you bump it?
0: Not at night. Yeah, I like roll over and I don't know. I was just did something to her foot and
2: you
0: she's like,
2: foot?
0: "Ow, ow, ow, ow, ow!" And I'm like, "Oh no!" And so I might have been the cause of. I mean, I think it was obvious. It was definitely fractured. There's no doubt about it. I didn't touch her foot and it cracked like that. But
1: no, I think the
0: she's like, I immediately knew when this happened. This is a. Probably at the beginning of the week, she's like, I felt it. I knew something was out of place. It was not right. Now, I don't know. What is that? What do you think? Surgery going to be required? What's in your expert medical opinion, Charlie? Is surgery going to be required?
3: Oh, yeah. Because it's probably like a hairline fracture, something small, started healing. So now you've got that buildup. Then you rebroke it.
1: No.
3: And then, so now they have to go in. It's going to be full surgery.
1: If she would have gone right away, they would have put her in one of those solid boots.
3: Yeah.
1: Taken an x-ray, put in a boot so it doesn't move or jar or you're touching it. It would have given her the stability.
3: Yep.
1: And it could have possibly.
3: It probably would have healed.
1: Possibly.
3: But because it's just out there and it's just available, I mean, that sucks. That
1: you
3: really
1: rolling
3: sucks.
1: Over is not going to do that. That's a clean break. You're not going to break someone's foot like that.
3: Well, I had a friend that once broke something, but we didn't know it. He was at a wave pool and some fat kid was taking a wave, hit my friend, nailed him, and his collarbone hurt.
1: Oh.
3: Mm-hmm. No, it's fine. But then after that, we went on a vacation. He came with my family to vacation and his collarbone just kind of hurt. They didn't go to the doctor over it, but he's like, something's wrong. And then one of my cousins tried to hit him in the balls.
0: Oh, okay.
3: In the balls. And he went down to go stop him. Uh-huh. And just that collarbone broken. Now we gotta go. Now we're going to the hospital. Now it's a whole day at the hospital. His dad had to come pick him up. But my point is, that small little thing, you know, it's just sitting there waiting.
0: Anything could, and that's what I told her. So now she's like, well, I should have listened to you. I should have gotten the x-ray when you told me, but it was getting better on a day-to-day basis. And I said, yeah, but who knows what if you
3: didn't do it.
0: Step on it the wrong way or somebody, you know, you're in a, somebody pulls out a chair at a restaurant, hits your foot or whatever. I don't know, but any number of things.
2: She wasn't getting better. She was just getting used to the pain.
1: Right. She Probably. Wasn't, yeah. And no matter what happens, it's okay. Don't say I should have listened. Like, it's all good. Now she's doing the right thing by taking steps.
3: But do you think Grover's doing a lot of I told you so's?
2: Oh, yeah.
1: Don't.
0: No,
1: do that.
0: You cannot
1: do that.
0: I'm not doing that.
1: I told you so. But you cannot do that. She's just got to sit. Everything's going to be okay. They'll take care of her.
0: She's
1: surgery.
0: Really,
3: I don't think Grover's
0: really
3: capable of saying, of not doing an I told you so.
1: Well,
0: no, I didn't.
3: I don't
0: do
3: think
0: it.
3: You're capable.
0: Didn't do it.
1: Because
0: didn't
1: when she has surgery,
0: in fact, as I was going to pick her up, I.

0: I was putting that in my mind. I'm not going to say I told you to go. I'm not going to say it. I didn't say it. Dan, you're on Rovers Morning Glory. Good morning, Dan.
1: Morning.
0: Hey.
1: First thing, don't take relationship advice from someone who's been single like since 93, like Doogie.
2: I know Rover better than anyone.
0: Don't ever. You're right.
1: I had shoulder surgery. I blew out my clavicle. I regret it. My wife broke her fifth metatarsal in both of her feet, not at the same time. That would have been hilarious. But she didn't get the surgery, and she's like, whatever. She's like, I'm glad I didn't get it, if that means anything. My son jumped out of the cooler last summer to scare her, and she jumped and broke her fifth metatarsal.
0: Oh, no. Well, that's exactly what happened to my wife, and I'm not even sure exactly what. She says she doesn't even know exactly what she did. She jumped out of bed. This was, if you remember the story, I said this on the air. All the smoke detectors started going off in the house. They're all linked together, and it was like fire, fire, fire upstairs, and it will announce where the fire is. So my wife, she's get easily frightened. Like I hear that, and I go, I don't smell anything. Like even if I'm asleep, I go kind of groggily, get out slowly out of bed. It takes a lot to get me moving fast. But my wife, she's easily frightened. She jumps out of bed and just somehow. What's that?
3: Nothing. Go ahead.
0: Somehow she puts her foot down, and I don't know what happened. If it hit something, if it landed on something wrong, I don't know the answer to that. But it really screwed her up, obviously. So she's now convinced that she needs surgery. I said, well, we don't know. We got to wait. Let's see. Well, I would try to avoid the surgery if possible, because I've had surgery. I broke my wrist. I had surgery on that. Still, it's not right. It's never right. It will never be right.
4: It's not going to be right if you don't do anything either.
2: Right. I mean, he's right.
4: You're acting like the surgery caused your problems? No, it probably made it slightly better. I mean, you're saying it's never right, but it wasn't going to be right if you did nothing.
0: No, I think if you can avoid surgery, it's best to avoid the surgery.
2: But she's already lost precious time. So either what they'll do is take an x-ray and say, okay, let's secure it, see if it kind of heals on its own, come back, stay off it, crutches, boot, whatever, and then if we have to do surgery. Now you've lost all this time. Now they're going to either say, let's do
0: surgery.
2: She's
0: been doing a lot of research. Her brain doesn't shut off. And so she's up. I'm like falling asleep last night, 1 o'clock in the morning, and she's still Googling stuff. And they would not be able to do the surgery because her foot was so swollen. They wouldn't be able to do it for like 2 weeks. So this happened about 2 weeks ago.
2: They would have secured it.
4: Yeah, they would at least put
0: it. Yeah, they would have put
4: it. And it wouldn't have made the break worse.
2: Correct.
0: Sure.
4: How was the plane for her?
2: Plane.
4: Like being on an airplane.
2: Oh, walking through the airport.
4: Not walking through the airport. No, it's the pressure changes. I had a broken finger once on an airplane, and it hurt.
0: Really?
4: Bad on the plane.
0: She did not mention,
4: that. Okay, that's good.
2: Did you get her a cart when you were at the airport to walk her around?
0: No, she's been walking around. That's dumb. Now she has crutches, but she's been walking around on it, sort of gingerly.
4: You guys are supposed to go to that horse race in a month.
2: Oh, you can't go now.
0: Oh.
2: Charlie, you want to go with your girlfriend? Take the tickets?
0: You can wear the dress that she got for it, Charlie.
4: Yeah, what are you going to do?
0: I don't know. We don't know. And she's, of course, freaking out about everything. And I said, we don't know we don't know.
2: Come
0: we
2: home.
0: Don't know. We can only figure out once we talk to a doctor.
4: Mm-hmm.
0: So
2: don't you want to come home and go to the doctors here versus there?
4: That's a good point, too.
0: It's been brought up. It's a possibility. Yeah, we'll figure it all out. But unless there's doctors here, you can get in. I said, see if you can get into somebody today. See if you can get in. And at least maybe they'll just say, we're going to put you in a cast. And you're going to be in a cast for 8 weeks.
2: Yeah, but don't do surgery there. Like, obviously, come home. There's a lot of great
0: doctors. You don't think doing a surgery in a self-storage unit in Miami would be a good idea?
2: Maybe.
0: Seriously, I think the guy has a medical license. Terry, you're on Rover's Morning Glory. Good morning, Terry.
5: Yo, Rover.
0: What's happening?
5: I actually broke my foot playing volleyball back in high school, and I broke the fifth metatarsal. It was not a full break. I just pivoted wrong, and I heard a pop. I went to the ER. They put me in a boot. I went to a podiatrist. I was in a cast for over 14 weeks.
0: Oh.
5: For a minor break, because there's so little blood flow on that side, it uh-huh. takes forever for it, that to heal. And even after that, I was limited activity for another 12 weeks.
0: Mm. Yeah, that's why...
5: They are not fun breaks.
0: The bruising was all over, like, her foot, the top, the side, and then also on the bottom, too. And I guess it's because the yep. blood, like, pools on the bottom of your foot. Like, it's, yep. it's nasty looking. Yeah.
5: Do not walk on it. Do not walk on it. That is just going to agitate it even more.
0: So I'm going to have to carry her around like she's Ariana Grande now, everything.
3: Yes. No, uh-huh. your shoulder. You can't carry her.
0: Yeah, yeah.
3: You're doing manual labor. How's your arm, too, by the way?
0: Oh, still bad. Still bad. Maybe we could get some sort of deal with surgery or something.
3: Two for one, yeah.
0: Melissa, you're on Rover's Morning Glory. Good morning, Melissa.
6: Hi, good morning. Hi. So this is what happened to me last year, the same exact thing. I was at a Rubber Ducks game in a concession stand, and a really, really, really big fella in front of me went to go step out of line. I stepped forward to order, and then he stepped back to grab napkins, and his foot went on top of mine. It rolled, and immediately I knew something would it killed. I couldn't move. He felt bad. I felt bad. But what ended up happening was, so I went to the, it was like an urgent care, and I got an x-ray, and they said, no, you're fine. They couldn't believe it wasn't broke because it had swollen up. It looked so bruised. I couldn't even fit into a shoe. So I said, okay. I mean, they gave me like an air cast boot, but I knew something was wrong. Lo and behold, now we're like in August, and I still have this air cast boot, and it's not looking better. So I went to Crystal Clinic instead, and I said, just give me an MRI. And they looked at it, and they said, oh, my God, you have been walking around this entire time with fifth metatarsal avulsion fracture. It broke. So by that time, it already had started to heal, and so then I was concerned about it healing wrong. And they kind of just said, well... it's all but healed, but yeah, they suggested no surgery because at that point in time it had been so long. So I can't remember how long ago did she get out of bed? Was it?
0: This was like two or three weeks ago. Sometimes between 2 and 3 weeks ago.
6: Yeah. But, those are painful. Those are painful. So I'm glad she went in for sure.
2: Same.
6: But yeah, the Crystal Clinic, if you guys come back up here.
0: We have to figure out if she gets awesome. The surgery or not. Yeah. I mean, she's, you know, she doesn't like, she doesn't like not knowing. She's the opposite of me. Like me, I go, take it as it comes. We'll see. Whatever. You know, that's just the way I live my life. I don't like to plan. I don't get worked up over stuff that I don't know what's going to happen. Generally, I'm just like, oh, there's nothing I can do. We'll have to see. But she likes to know, she likes to have a plan. Am I going to get the surgery or am I not going to get the surgery? If they put me in a cast and then am I going to need the surgery 8 weeks from now?
4: Yeah, but what time did she go to the doctor? In the evening, you said, right?
0: Last night, yeah. So this was like... I think like she left at 6, 7 o'clock at
4: okay.
0: night. Yeah.
4: Well, yeah, she's not going to have any answers till today.
0: Till today, yeah. So we're going
4: to
0: try.
4: Probably not even today. I mean, she's probably going to have to go make an appointment, and then maybe tomorrow, right?
0: Yeah. She called one place. They're like, "Well, we could get you in on Monday." And so we're going to see Scott. You're on Rover's Morning Glory. Good morning, Scott.
7: Hey, good morning. How's everyone going?
0: Hey, what's happening?
7: I just want not too much. I sent you a bunch of texts. Hopefully, that helped guide you guys to go and be seen. Sounds like she wouldn't be was seen after all. But the fifth metatarsal fracture, especially on females, one of the most common. Female fractures, especially on the foot. It's a weak part of their bone. And I'm glad that she went to be seen. You know, they make the little carts that you can put your knee onto, and she could be non-weight bearing that way. But if you need a referral offline, I can give you some information and probably get you seen pretty quick.
0: And do you think surgery is going to be required?
7: You know, I'd have to see the x-rays. It depends on like if it's displaced or not, if the bony segments are pretty well aligned.
4: Put it up again.
7: As long as she's the, I'm sorry, I'm not on the video part of it. But,
4: It looks misaligned.
0: The x-ray report does say, I do remember seeing that word. It says it's a displaced fracture of the fifth metatarsal.
7: Usually if I'm looking at the imaging, it's a better gauge, not being the podiatrist or orthopedist. you know, they're the ultimate say, but usually in the ER, we say, this probably needs surgery just to kind of mentally prep people for it. But if it's displaced, there's a good chance that it's going to need surgery. Someone had mentioned something about blood supply on a previous call, and they're absolutely right about that. What we want to guarantee is that she's got normal use of her extremity for the rest of her life, especially for somebody who could wear heels and things of that nature. This can be terribly painful. And then when she's 60, 70, some terrible arthritic pain as a result. But it's a good thing she was seen at the point that she did, instead of waiting like a year, because it could be when they have to like redo the issue or kind of re-break the bone and kind of fix it, it's a way bigger surgery.
0: Thank you, Scott. Yes, Stooshy.
2: That was very sexy the way that Scott was talking, by the way. Very smart. The last caller, the female, she did.
0: You need to get laid. Yes, no, my God. Okay. Wow. No. All he's doing.
2: I deal with all you dumb guys here. So
0: he was very smart. I can talk like this. Are you getting horned up right now?
2: You do need to get one of those wheelie carts to put her knee on to take all the weight off of her. A lot of people are saying that. Definitely get that immediately.
0: Off of Amazon or something.
3: Because you still want her to clean the house and make you food.
2: No.
3: So she needs to be able to scoot around.
0: Well, we had to do, of course, she gets home and I go, I haven't eaten today. And it's 9 o'clock at night. I go, so she hops into the kitchen and she's standing on one foot cooking. Now, I said, why don't you sit down? She made me a grilled cheese. I said, you sit down.
4: She made you one?
0: And you just tell, yes. I said, just tell me what I need to do.
2: What do you mean? You don't know how to make a grilled cheese? Come on, dude. Seriously, that's pathetic.
0: I don't think I've ever made a grilled cheese in my life. So
2: you're lame.
0: Just tell me what to do. I'll do it. And then she refused. She didn't want to do that. But then I did get her to sit down. And I cleaned up everything after. So she directed on what I'm supposed to do. She's like, rinse that off. I'm like, okay.
4: Did you watch to see how
0: she's like, okay, open up the dishwasher, put that on the bottom part of the dishwasher. Okay.
4: Did you watch to see how she made the grilled cheese so you could learn?
0: No, I think I was probably, looking at my phone or something. I don't remember exactly. I did not. I did not learn. There was some butter involved and some bread and some cheese.
4: That's basically it. Those are the three items you need. Yeah. So just from ChatGPT and Google Gemini, both say it does look misaligned, and it could be a Jones fracture.
0: What's a Jones fracture?
4: It's just an area. It's just an area of the foot. That's what it's called. And if she does need surgery, she'll have to get a screw and a small plate.
2: What's the recovery?
4: Both have said that.
2: What's recovery time?
4: I didn't ask that.
2: Rover, real quick, go to Amazon during this next break and order the knee scooter, because some of them will arrive today.
0: Okay.
2: So definitely.
3: And a fan. Yeah.
2: Seriously, we're not joking.
3: Unless you want to lose weight, because are you losing pounds in there? Is it like a sauna?
0: Yeah. Oh my God. I must be like 132 pounds right now. I'm sweating like crazy. So she.
4: 6 to 8 weeks for the bone to heal, 2 to 4 months before it starts to feel normal again, and up to 6 months for swelling, soreness to completely settle down.
2: What about driving? How long until you can drive? Because Rover's big on criticizing me for not having foot surgery. So let's see what happens with the driving. I don't think you're allowed to drive for a while. Is it a left foot or a right foot?
0: Broken foot. It's a right foot.
2: Oh, which is the foot she drives with.
0: Yeah. Well, you could also drive with the left foot, suppose, couldn't you? I'm just throwing it out.
2: Let her try that. But please, during this break, will you please order?
0: Jessica says, OMG, I literally cannot deal with you. How is she still married to you? I offered. I said, just tell me how to do this.
4: Well, I don't understand how you said it. You said, I'm hungry?
2: Yeah, I haven't eaten.
4: To her?
0: No, I said, she goes, all right, I'm going to have to take a shower. I'm going to have to wrap this thing. I said, all right, well, you can't do that by yourself. I want you to stand up on one. I said, I'll give you a sponge bath is actually what I said. She goes, no, I'm just going to cover this up and I'm going to use the handheld wand thing to shower. I said, okay, but don't stand up then. And then you're going to be standing on one foot, slippery in the shower. Then you're going to break the other foot. And so we got that all taken care of. And then I go, all right, well, I'm going to have to go out and get some food. And she goes, well, I can make you something. I said, no, I'll go get something. And she said, it's just easier. And she hopped on one foot into the kitchen. And
4: see, that's the point where you just take control.
0: Yeah. I said, let's
4: just start making
0: it yourself. Charlie, I tried that. I tried to take control and make her go get an x-ray. She didn't want to do that.
4: But you don't say anything. You just walk in your kitchen and you start making a grilled cheese. And then you ask her, hey, I'm making a grilled cheese. Do you want one?
2: And there's no conviction when you're like, well, no,
0: I wouldn't even know where to begin how to make a grilled cheese.
4: Watch a YouTube video.
2: Yeah. Ooh.
0: So then she did sit there. I figured out, I got the dishwasher going, figured that out. Then I put in a load of laundry, figured that out. She had to tell me, I had to actually go in the bedroom, I think twice to ask, because it was a load of whites. And I had to figure out, like, I didn't know they made this. So you have Tide Pods, I know that. But then they also have pods that are for white clothes, too. And I was a little confused. Do you put both of them in, or is it just the white one? And it's actually just, you put both in.
4: Separating's a myth.
2: I throw separating them all together.
4: What? Whites and colors.
2: Yeah, I throw
0: them. Oh, you're crazy. You guys are crazy.
3: You bleach
0: oh,
3: yeah, unless you bleach them.
4: Unless you do bleach. Yeah, but yeah, bleach. No, it's
2: I'm
4: it's
2: with
4: a
2: Charlie.
4: Myth.
2: I throw it all.
0: Well,
2: I don't have time.
0: That's not a myth. No. Oh, you have dingy whites then.
2: I'm dingy.
4: You wouldn't act like you're some laundry expert. You have to ask your wife twice how to do laundry.
0: I see the commercials, so Charlie. I know.
4: Like you're some expert on laundry.
0: Know. No. Everybody says to separate.
8: You get pink whites once, you learn your lesson.
4: Well, I haven't. Fine. 41.
2: Yeah.
4: Been going good.
8: Well, lucky.
0: Bone says it's crazy. Jeffrey would take his wife on a 2-hour road trip to see a closed down flea market while you make your wife Uber to the ER with a broken foot.
4: That is crazy.
0: Blasphemy. No, I offered to go.
4: You just go get the car and say, I've got the car ready.
0: No, she said she prefers to go by herself, is what she told me. So, okay.
3: Are you going to get her a seat for the shower? That way you don't have to help her every time in the shower. She could sit down.
2: Get one of those
0: shots. I like seeing you naked, though. I'll go in there.
3: Unless you want to, yeah.
2: Get that on Amazon, too. So that's three things you have to buy. The shower seat, the knee scooter, and a fan. Go right now and order that stuff immediately.
0: Okay, let me load up my browser now. We'll be right back on Rover's Morning Glory. Hang on.
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21: This is Jana Kramer from Wind Down with Jana Kramer. 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
0: It's Rover's Morning Glory.
1: Yeehaw! Award-winning shizzy. Coming up in just a moment. What do you have, Doogie?
2: What do I have coming up? There is a pretty big musician who was pissed while he was performing on stage and decided to walk off the stage. So he ended the show early. Who is it? Why did he walk off? I'll tell you the story next.
1: We'll get to that in just a moment. Gemini says, effing ridiculous. Rover talks about the sissifying of men, and he's the biggest bitch of all.
2: Yeah.
1: Acting like a toddler. His mommy has to make him a grilled cheese sandwich. YouTube bitch, grow the F up, he says. Well, my wife, I offered. I think you guys underestimate the insistence of my wife. And as much as you believe that, Gemini, my wife feels exactly the opposite, meaning her mother and her sister, they don't want the guys to lift a finger. They, in their minds, I happen to be the luckiest guy in the world that they have this mental affliction. They, in their minds, believe that a man should just be taken care of and served, even if they're hobbling around.
2: Okay, then break the cycle.
1: She makes fun of people if she ever sees walking down the street sometimes, a guy carrying a girl's bag or something, her purse, or even like a shopping bag. She doesn't like that. She goes, oh, look at this guy carrying her stuff around for her. What a bitch.
3: Here's the directions on how to make a grilled cheese, minute and a half.
4: He's in any direction you want.
2: Take some notes, Rover.
4: Experiment. But okay. Because we are making just a classic grilled cheese, I'm only going to use salt and pepper on this.
3: This guy might do a little
2: salt
3: modified.
2: Salt and pepper.
1: Salt and pepper.
3: He's using mayonnaise, which is also an acceptable way. Some people do that instead of butter.
5: Mm-hmm. Creates a nice golden outside.
1: Yeah, so in other words, what you're telling me is there's a lot of variables in this that...
3: No, it comes out the same.
6: One of the simplest.
3: It couldn't be more easy, so...
6: He's going overboard.
3: He is already going. This is the shortest one I could find. So this is just, he's double mayonnaising it, which is going to be.
2: I don't like that.
3: It's fine. It is.
6: Yeah, eliminate that.
3: But you could use it with butter. You could do butter instead if you want. It's just mayonnaise is spreadable. My personal trick is I put the butter in the pan and melt it first.
2: And then sop it up.
3: I don't try to spread the butter.
2: That's what I do too.
6: That's good.
3: It's much easier. You put the, just melt the butter, place it in.
2: Yeah, and then flip it.
3: Okay, now this is the key part, Rover. He's going to...
2: Do you see the cheese went in the middle there, Rover?
3: You put the butter on the outside,
6: cheese on the inside.
3: Mm-hmm.
2: More than one slice, too.
5: I say that was one slice, wasn't it?
3: No, it's two. I think he did two. Okay. And then watch, he cooked it for a little bit.
2: Ooh.
1: Oh, and then flips it over. Who would have figured this out?
2: I put a tomato in the middle of mine.
5: Yeah, tomato's
3: good, too. That's high tech. That's fine. Yeah. That's all fine. We're just going real basic here for Rover.
6: Pickle with mine.
3: Yeah.
2: Ooh, in the middle?
3: See how easy that is?
6: On the outside.
2: Okay.
6: Mm.
5: You think Jeffrey can make his own grilled cheese? Somebody called and asked, does Jeffrey know how to make a grilled cheese?
3: That's a great question.
1: Hmm.
2: Who would make a better one?
1: We'd ask, but he's at the fence company right now.
5: Should we bring in a little tiny...
1: We've seen him cook in the past.
3: He did start a fire with the s'mores.
5: Oh, yeah.
6: electric griddle.
3: I have one. I could bring an electric griddle. I think he could grill off.
5: I think we need to have a grill off between Rover and Jeffrey.
2: Rover's not here.
5: Well, not today.
3: I'll give him time to practice. Yeah.
1: My mother-in-law, she's the official griller in the family, so maybe she can grill versus Jeffrey.
3: You've never made a grilled cheese, really?
1: No.
2: I'm not buying it.
6: That's like one of the first things you make when you move out.
5: You can even do it in the toaster, throw it in the... It's easy to...
3: You could do all sorts of variations,
5: for sure.
1: No, when I was a single guy, I was a TV dinner guy. That's
6: true.
1: Frozen dinners or takeout. That was it. That was the extent of... I don't think I ever made, like, spaghetti for myself or anything.
3: No, one day you did make spaghetti. I remember you making spaghetti because you came in very proud of yourself the next day. I'll never forget you coming in and you're like, guys, yesterday I had a breakthrough. I made spaghetti. I think I might be into this cooking thing.
6: I'm a chef now.
3: We couldn't believe it. That's when I first knew you don't know how to
2: Do anything.
3: Do anything in the kitchen at all.
5: Just simple things.
2: Okay, so during the break, what did you do?
1: I went and I checked on her and she said, typical Miami, all the doctor's offices are supposed to open at 8 a.m., they tell me, and it's it's 8:55. No one's answering their phone.
3: Con.
6: Okay, put that on a list.
3: Doctors aren't open.
5: Yeah, add to that list.
1: I gave her a list of people, you know, you have to figure out who's in your insurance, who's not in your insurance, all that kind of stuff. It's a hassle. So she's going through that. Their main number. The main number for the place where she went yesterday, they go, okay, you have to go to an orthopedist. Here, they call the scheduling number. I've never heard of this. She called them up and they go, yep, we can't make an appointment for you. She goes, what do you mean? Well, we have to wait until the doctor's offices are answering their phone. We can only leave a message. And she goes, wait, you can't look and see like all of the doctors in your hospital and like you can't make like first available appointment? No. You can't do it.
2: That's ridiculous.
1: Who does that? What hospital has that set up? I've never heard of such a thing.
3: So does anyway, she want to come home already to go get this looked at here? Because if she gets surgery, you want to do it
2: now.
3: Soon.
1: Well, I said, why don't you see what they say down here? If you can get in today, see what they say.
2: But answer Charlie's question.
3: But like, yeah, obviously.
2: Does she want to come home and you're saying, well, wait and they say what they say.
1: No, I said, either way is fine with me.
3: Okay.
1: Totally.
3: Because I just assume you want to do the surgery here in case you're laid up for a while. You want to be home. And
1: we had this discussion.
3: If you have follow-up visits, you'd want to be able to be next. You don't have to fly down to go to your follow-up.
1: Well, we have stairs at our house, and the house is a lot bigger. She said maybe being here isn't a bad thing. It's all flat, one level.
3: That's true.
6: You're not pro, flat.
5: She slept the best there so far. She's had great night's sleep.
2: Because
1: there's no air conditioning. So once we get the air conditioning replaced, well, I'll just have to keep the air conditioner turned off and keep it nice and balmy.
2: Her mom is home. They can help. And her sister's home here, back here. Don't you have a room on the first floor? Can't you turn any of that area? You don't have
3: your house. Yeah. You can turn it into a makeshift bedroom.
6: Yeah, get a hospital bed.
1: Yeah.
2: I mean, there's lots of...
1: She has a little office with a desk on the first floor.
2: Oh,
1: so
2: perfect.
3: Or just put a bed in the kitchen so she can still make food for
1: make my grilled cheese from bed.
2: Yeah.
1: I'll get her like one of those hospital beds that adjusts and she can go, her back can come up so she can get to the stove.
5: Oh, you can motorize that thing. She could be riding all around the house. Yeah.
2: 10 seasons room, you can make that a bedroom. What else did you do during the break?
1: The
3: break. He already forgot.
6: Yeah, he didn't even remember.
2: You're the worst.
1: Oh, I was supposed to go on. No, I went and I talked to her. First of all, she'd be upset if I started buying things for her off of Amazon. So I'll have to discuss that with her. She can pick out whatever she wants.
2: It's not designer. There's not going to be a Louis Vuitton knee thing.
1: I beat you over the head with that is what I'm going to do with it.
2: If you want to get it today.
1: We have to get one that's heavy enough to knock your ass out, thick skull.
2: Did you write down what you have to order? There was one.
1: I got it all under control.
3: What were they?
1: It's the little scooter thing. Mm-hmm, mm-hmm. It's the...
3: It's three things.
1: Yeah, there's some other stuff.
6: Come on, Trump. Let's go.
3: It's three
6: Remember
3: things.
6: Three things.
1: Hippopotamus. Man. Apple.
2: I forgot the third. What's the third?
6: Come on.
3: Well, you said three. I actually don't remember.
6: It's three things.
3: The chair for the
6: shower.
3: And a fan. Oh, yeah.
2: All three are very important.
1: Okay. All right.
6: Bad memories.
1: All right. You know what else is important?
2: Wait.
1: The shizzy. Are you ready for the news,
2: what
1: Doogie?
2: What was the chair for?
3: The shower.
2: Hit the shizzy on Rover's Morning Glory. Text her that while I do the news so you don't pay attention to my news. The White House is reportedly weighing a plan to celebrate America's 250th birthday by granting 250 pardons. White House sources say that the plan is still in preliminary discussions and that the pardons could be announced on June 14th, which is both Flag Day and the president's birthday.
1: You get a gold plaque that you were pardoned as part of our 250th? Okay.
2: Maybe. Wow. The report says that some in the White House are concerned about Trump handing out more pardons ahead of the midterms. The president is also reportedly considering creating a National Garden of American Heroes featuring 200...
1: How much do we have to pay to get a pardon?
2: Listen, let me finish this real quick. The president is also reportedly considering creating a National Garden of American Heroes, which features 250 life-size statues of U.S. historical figures to celebrate America's birthday, which is weird, in my opinion.
6: He's going to be one of them, right?
2: Yes. 250 statues in the garden?
1: Of course. Yeah, there's 249 statues of him.
6: And maybe one George Washington.
1: One of his daughter that he thinks is hot.
2: Yeah. Oh, my God. A Carnival cruise passenger died when he jumped overboard as the ship was sailing through the Caribbean this week. The male guest, whose identity wasn't released, had climbed over the railing of his stateroom balcony while traveling aboard the Carnival Liberty before plunging to his death into the waters below. Why would you die? Just wondering, is it the impact?
1: Oh, man, you're really, yeah, okay. Could be. If that doesn't get you, I mean, it could knock you out, too, and then you can't swim because you're knocked out.
2: They say a life ring was thrown down to the man, but ship officials quickly lost sight of him, prompting a rescue crew to launch in search of him. Cruise officials told media that the man had been traveling with family members at the time of the fatal leap, with relatives being provided support from employees.
1: What would you do if you're on a cruise ship? You know how high those are. Yeah. If you've never been on a cruise, I mean, it's incredibly tall. Doozy, you're on a cruise ship.
2: Yes.
1: Your daughter falls overboard.
2: Yeah.
1: You witness this. You're standing right there.
2: Yeah.
1: The ship, also, another thing you wouldn't realize, because they don't look like they're moving that fast, these big cruise ships.
2: They're hauling.
1: But they will leave you behind real quick with their speed that they're going. They're moving at a pretty good clip. So you're going to lose sight in a matter of 20 or 30 seconds.
3: Oh, really? That fast?
2: I don't know if it's that fast, but...
1: Yeah, because they're so small in the water.
3: I get everything you're saying. I just didn't... Yeah, I guess you're right. It doesn't look like it's moving that fast because it's so big. Why don't they have jet skis, like emergency jet skis, to launch?
1: They might. I mean, they can launch their little boats. They have little boats that they can launch off of.
3: A jet ski is fast. You could rip right over, pick the person up, and then go back towards the cruise. And obviously you have GPS on both so that you can find each other.
1: So what do you do? Yeah, but in order to coordinate that, by the time they know somebody went overboard, they stop. I mean, it's a whole thing.
3: Just have dudes sitting by the jet skis all the time. Emergency jet ski patrol. They don't do anything. The whole crew.
1: So, Doozy, what do you do?
2: I've already thought about this.
1: Okay.
2: I've actually thought about this while I've been on the cruise. If that were to happen, I would cause a commotion, start screaming, help, help, help. I would jump in. And I would try to have one of those lifesavers. If I was in an area where she went over, I would immediately jump in after her.
1: You would go overboard.
2: Yeah, I would.
1: So you'd grab one of those rings and you would. Okay. Yes.
6: That's the first thing I think of doing. Yeah. Yep.
3: But make a commotion so other people see.
2: Watch me go down.
3: And they go, she went in. We just saw her go in.
2: Help, help.
3: They may not even know Gia exists.
2: Yep.
3: But they at least saw one person go in.
2: And if I can help keep her afloat and have the life preserver or even give it to her and then I go, that's fine. But I wouldn't even think about it.
1: It's just not possible. Again, because she falls over.
2: Yeah.
1: By the time you grab a life ring and the time you jump, you are now 1,000 yards or more.
3: I don't know, Robert,
1: away in the ocean. You're never getting. You cannot jump over and get to her.
3: 30 miles

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1: version. Wait, is this Jeffrey's newscast?
0: No, why?
1: Oh, okay.
0: What's wrong with that?
2: No, I'm supposed to do the 8 o'clock
1: hour. Oh, 8. Did he do it?
0: No.
1: Oh, he didn't?
0: That would take work.
1: He didn't send anything?
0: No.
1: Oh, okay. All right.
0: Of course. Ryan, do you not like that? These will sell out.
1: The Stanley Cups? No.
2: Yeah, are they still popular?
0: Yeah.
2: Oh, okay. I didn't know.
0: These will sell out and people then will resell them.
3: How much do these things cost for? How much do they cost?
0: You think it's late? It's not going on sale this weekend.
1: No, I'm saying Stanley is old. That's old. It's 2 years ago. Give me the times.
0: So why are they selling out and people can't get them?
1: Are they?
0: Yeah.
1: I don't know if they are.
0: You're not going to be able to get this.
1: I think I could. A Stanley
0: Cup? I don't think you can.
1: I don't want one. They're stupid. I hate
0: them.
1: You're
0: stupid. This is a big deal. These are
3: and what is it? What is it? What's the gimmick for this?
0: 250th anniversary for the birthday.
3: Okay.
0: These will sell out. All right. This day in history, 28 years ago, I know exactly where I was 28 years ago in 1998, Seinfeld aired its final episode after 9 years on NBC. I hated the finale. Hated it. We did a big watch party with listeners in Chicago. Hated this night. Everybody was really upset, actually. So that was the end of Seinfeld 28 years ago. Did you guys watch it? Do you know where you were?
2: I watched it. I don't remember where I was.
4: Yeah, I don't remember where I was. It's not like, you know, were you when 9/11 happened? You know?
1: Yeah, like, I was 13.
4: Yeah, I know that.
1: I probably didn't watch it.
5: Oh, we watched it for sure.
0: Also a huge event that happened, a precursor, like, that kind of took over the news cycle that day, 28 years ago.
1: 1998.
0: Somebody died.
4: 1998.
2: Michael?
1: JFK Jr.?
0: No, not Michael. Frank
4: 1998.
0: Sinatra.
2: Oh, Frank.
0: Yeah.
2: Okay.
0: Yeah, Frank Sinatra died, had a heart attack. That was a huge deal. Definitely. Also, 37 years ago today, Family Ties aired their final episode after 7 years on NBC. So that was the show that launched the career of Michael J. Fox. Move over NFL, the World Cup final halftime show. Is it FIFA?
4: Mm-hmm.
0: FIFA? The World Cup final halftime show is all set. BTS, Madonna, and Shakira, they will all take the stage at New Jersey's MetLife Stadium. That is a huge
1: show. That's for the final match?
4: That's the final one, yes. Yeah, the final match.
0: Yep. So it kicks off June 11th they say FIFA dropped the news in an Instagram post as the countdown is on for the tournament, which kicks off on June 11th in Mexico City. The final will take place on July 19th. So that's pretty cool.
2: Where's that at?
0: New Jersey.
4: That is in New Jersey.
2: And you can buy tickets for that, right? For the final? Is that?
4: Yeah,
2: I don't know what teams are, but you could do that, right?
4: You can do that. Actually, I don't know if you could buy a regular ticket at this. I think those are all sold out, I'm pretty sure.
2: But at one point you could, like this, the normal.
4: Yeah, I looked at the hospitality one where you get the food and drinks. It was $30,000 a ticket. I go, well, I'm not doing that. That's for sure. $30,000 for a ticket. I think a regular ticket, the cheapest, started at like $2,000 or something. I forget. Yeah, it's expensive.
0: And finally, 81-year-old performer, singer, guitarist Eric Clapton ended a show early. He was on stage in Madrid, Spain. He was hit by an object. Someone threw something at him from the crowd, and he was struck. It looked like to be the sleeve of a vinyl record during his show. Mm-hmm. And he was like, F this, I'm out. He did not return, did not do an encore because of the incident. He was wrapping up part of his tour and...
1: Wait, the sleeve?
0: They say the sleeve of a vinyl record that hit him.
4: That's just made out of paper. Oh, no, the cardboard one.
1: Or is it the cardboard?
0: It doesn't say cardboard, but they call it
4: the sleeve of a vinyl.
0: That's the sleeve.
1: To hit him, to piss him off. Oh, not the... Okay. It's just a piece of paper.
2: And how would you throw that?
1: Yeah, I don't know.
4: Yeah,
0: so he is the latest artist to be struck by an object thrown by an audience member.
4: It happens almost all the time.
0: During a concert.
4: Okay.
0: There you go. That's the shizzy on Rover's Morning Glory. 2 p.m.

0: Dave in New Jersey. You're on Rover's Morning Glory. Good morning, Dave.
1: Hey, guys. How are you today?
0: Hey, what's happening?
1: So Doogie obviously would jump overboard if Gianna fell in, because that's her only child. What would she do if she had another child on board and she jumped in? Now that child would be motherless.
2: No, throw the other kid in.
0: So what do? You have two, let's say you have three kids total. You have one goes overboard, two remain on the boat. What do you do?
3: I go in. I still go in.
0: So then they're left without a mother and a sibling.
3: Okay, I got to try to save my kid.
0: Once you jump from that height, it probably knocks you out immediately. I'm not saying it's going to kill you, but it certainly could when you hit the water, I think.
3: Snitz, what would you do?
4: Jump in.
3: But you'd leave your kid fatherless.
4: I think they'd much rather think of me like that at the end than, just let his kid go.
3: Yeah.
4: Whatever.
3: I would jump in.
4: Whoops.
0: Would you jump in for all four of your children?
4: Any of them.
0: Or only three of them? what about your wife? You also jump in for her, too?
4: Of course.
0: Okay.
3: Would you,
0: Charlie? Oh, yes, of course. Charlie, your girlfriend, falls off a cruise ship. What do you do?
5: Throw the life preserver at her?
0: You don't jump in?
5: I'm not a good swimmer. I'm going to cause problems. I'm not going to help. Maybe
0: they're going to have to rescue you first.
5: Maybe push somebody else in that can swim good and throw them in, and then they can go save her. I would hurt the operation. I would slow everything down.
0: Huh. Crystal, what are you there? You jump in or do you?
6: Yeah, I mean, honestly, I don't think I would jump in.
3: For who?
6: Even for my daughter. I think I would more try to get a staff member or go somewhere important to tell somebody, we need to stop the boat. My daughter just fell in. I don't think I would actually jump in after. It's too high. I don't think I could do it. Even from a stateroom, I feel like you're going to hit cement when you hit that water, and I'm going to either be knocked out, have a broken arm, broken leg, and be like Charlie, just hinder the operation.
0: Yeah, I think...
3: I don't think Rover
0: would
3: jump in.
0: Here's what would happen. No, I think, I'm pure speculation. I think your initial reaction, if you see somebody go overboard, is immediately to almost follow them, immediately. If you hesitate, though, if you don't do it, then I think you're less likely. If it's not a split-second decision to immediately jump in, I think you're less likely because, again, they're getting further and further away. You're thinking about it for a second. You go, oh, my God, what a... So if you don't do it right off... So I don't know if instinct would kick in and I would go over immediately. Boy, it does also depend on how high up you are. If you're really high up, I'd probably be less likely to jump in. If you're at a survivable thing that, you know, height much lower, maybe. And then you figure, okay, I will just try to wave my arms. Hopefully they'll see. But, you know, my wife is in the next room, so I would certainly jump in to rescue her. Yes. Yeah. Let me go to Scott. You're on Rover's Morning Glory. Good morning, Scott.
7: Rover, yo.
0: Yo, what's happening?
7: Oh, not much. See, you were talking before. You never in your life made a grilled cheese sandwich?
0: Never made a grilled cheese sandwich. I'm trying to think of things I've cooked. I've cooked, I made chicken marsala. I used to make that. I found a recipe because I liked it, and I found a recipe, followed the recipe. Turned out pretty good.
5: That's
0: I
5: way it. More complicated.
3: Yes.
0: It's the one thing I've ever cooked in my life.
7: Like basic stuff.
0: Yeah.
3: Buttered noodles, what I think, you've done?
0: Never. I don't think I've ever made buttered noodles for
5: peanut
0: myself.
5: Peanut butter and jelly.
0: Either.
3: Yes.
0: Peanut butter and jelly I've made.
5: Okay. That's good. That's a good first step. That's a good building block.
7: Peanut butter and jelly really isn't making sense. Like, when I think of cooking, you got to have, like, a fire, flame, something involved. So, Rover, you should pick out a couple things that you've never cooked before, just like you guys did with Jeffrey, and you should have a little video watching you make a grilled cheese and, you know, pick one or two different things.
5: A cheeseburger?
7: And,
5: have you made a cheeseburger?
7: Yeah.
0: I've made a cheeseburger on a grill. I've grilled, but I've never made it, like, in a kitchen. I've never... made a burger in a kitchen.
5: When's the last time you sliced a vegetable?
0: Uh,
4: that's a long pause.
6: Yeah, that's too long of a pause.
0: I'm really trying to think, when was the last time I sliced a vegetable? I famously, my wife still brings us up to this day, because when I first met her, she was doing something, she was cooking, and she was doing something with onions, and I go, you know, there's a trick that you can, her eyes were watering, I go, there's a trick you can do if you cut the thing out of the onion, what I don't know what it's called, you cut a part of the onion out, and then it's not going to, it's this little thing in the onion, you're never going to make you tear up. She goes, okay, show me, and I tried to cut that part of the onion out, didn't really work. I'm crying, and by the way, that's a scam. I don't think you can actually cut a part of an onion out.
5: Yeah, I haven't heard
0: saw that online. Okay. That's like some sort of hack. So that was about 15 years ago. That might be the last time I tried to cut a vegetable. It's just not something I would normally do.
5: All right, but peanut butter and jelly's on lock.
0: Yeah, I got that. Okay. I got that one down.
5: Kraft macaroni and cheese.
6: Oh yeah, that's like a
5: from
6: step
5: the
6: up.
5: Box. From the box.
3: You can do that.
5: Not Easy Mac. Not Easy Mac.
6: Not Velveeta.
0: I know how it's made. I don't know if I have ever made it personally.
5: Never.
0: Maybe.
5: Okay.
0: I mean, if I did, it would have been like 20 or 30 years ago, like as a single dude when I first moved out of the house. Maybe I.
5: You think, or you just use Easy Mac? Easy Mac's different.
0: No, I kind of like the box one, well, but better, I don't ever remember making it, but maybe I have.
5: The ramen.
0: No, a single guy, I just, everything was microwaved. If it wasn't microwavable, like when I would go to the grocery store and I would just fill the cart up with frozen dinners. I mean, like 50 at a time and put them in the freezer. That's all I lived off of for my entire life when I was single, was frozen dinners.
5: Ramen noodles.
6: That's pretty easy.
0: I have
5: not in that. A cup. Oh, not a cup of ramen. Cup. The package.
0: Oh no, never done that.
5: Never.
0: Oh, really? Why would you?
5: It's like way cheaper. Like
6: and if more.
5: It might be like if the cup of ramen is $1. I don't know the current prices. The just in the packet, it's like 30 cents. So it's way cheaper.
6: It used to be a dime. Remember those days?
5: Yeah. Yes.
0: Yeah, but it's also like a servings. Much bigger pain in the ass, right? So
5: you just boil water.
6: Yeah,
5: no, it's pretty easy.
6: Simple.
4: Then you add little packages.
0: When I'm hungry, I'm hungry now. I'm not hungry no matter what.
5: Yeah, man. I like I remember the news came out like 2 years ago. They're like, now they're making new cup of ramens you can microwave. Do you guys remember that? And I was like, I didn't know you weren't. I didn't know you weren't.
4: Oh, just add hot water to it. No, you just add hot water to it.
5: You were not supposed to be doing that.
6: No,
5: you're supposed to be microwaving water.
3: Yeah. Oh, and then pouring it in.
0: Oh, nobody ever does line. That.
6: That's and then close the lid.
5: Yeah, and then close the lid and let it sit for 3 minutes. No, I just put it in and microwave the whole styrofoam. Who knows what kind of microplastics I was getting? Jeez. Oh, you were doing the right way, Smith?
4: Yeah, always.
5: Oh, I didn't know that was. I didn't know you.
4: Then I put my little spoon on top to hold the thing closed. The spoon I'm going to be using.
5: Wow. Would you microwave the water? Or do you have like a kettle? You seem like a kettle guy.
4: I have both.
5: Yeah.
3: Flower pot, kettle.
4: I have a hot,
3: very pretty.
0: It almost seems like you wouldn't believe in microwaves for some reason.
4: I like microwave.
0: Okay, you're okay with that? Mm-hmm. It seems like
4: I don't microwave plastic anymore, but yeah.
6: Yeah, I prefer the oven or the stovetop if I'm going to make anything over the microwave.
5: Yeah.
0: Redbeard Matt wants to know scrambled eggs.
5: Oh, that's a great question.
6: Oh, there you go. That's simple. Or a fried egg?
5: Scrambled, I think, is the easiest of the eggs.
0: Yeah, I don't think I've ever made scrambled eggs.
5: Wow.
0: I don't think I've ever made
5: them. Oh, a pancake.
0: I think I have made a pancake at some point in my life, but not like by myself, like with, you know, maybe when I was, maybe I was a kid or something.
5: Okay. Oh. Cookies.
4: Oh, which ones?
5: I'm going to go really easy. I'm going to go really easy.
0: The kind you get in a package and you slice it and then you just put them on a sheet.
5: Yeah, they're kind of pre-cut and then you put them on the sheet.
4: Oh, pre-cut?
0: I've done that when I was, again, with like a kid and my mom or something.
4: That was before pre-cut ones. It was a big tube, yeah.
5: Yeah.
0: Never done that as an adult.
5: Wow.
0: All right, I've got to take a break.
5: Bacon?
0: 866 Yo Rover. What?
5: Bacon. Just real quick. Bacon.
0: Believe I have made bacon because I like bacon. And I was probably doing it wrong because it just made a mess. Like stuff just flying all over the place. Yeah. Hitting me in the hand, getting all over the...
5: A steak. Okay, one more.
0: I might have tried it once, and I go, this is a hassle to clean up.
5: I got one more steak.
0: On a grill, yes.
5: Okay, all right.
0: In a kitchen...
3: Like
0: in
3: a cast iron? Broiled or...
0: Probably, no, okay. No. Never broiling anything. I don't even know what broiling something is. No, I don't. I know that's in... You put... A broil is still part of your oven, right?
4: Yes. Like, yes. Top part,
0: you put it on broil?
4: Normally.
3: Yes.
0: Well, what's the difference between that and an oven? Like, what's
5: My broiler's at the bottom. It's like a drawer you pull out.
3: Oh.
5: It's like a flame. I don't know.
3: Hot.
5: Flame broiled. It's like you're right next to the flame, where an oven, you're getting the temperature of the oven. Uh-huh. Obviously still made from a flame, but still the oven's raising up in temperature. And you're getting the air temperature to cook it. I'd say the broiler is like the flame is hitting it.
4: It's real close. Yeah, a little closer.
3: I don't have a flame. I just have a super hot.
5: Oh, okay.
3: It's like 500, mm-hmm. super hot.
0: I think I lived with Doogie and she wanted to broil something one time. She's playing it like she's so smart and knows everything.
3: I am.
0: She wanted to broil something and I think we both looked at that and go, let me turn on this broiler. And then you see like maybe there were flames. I go, that doesn't look right. Now it's going to catch the house on fire.
5: It's not something I ever use a lot. Like pretty rare I'm broiling something.
6: Usually to brown a top of something.
5: Yeah.
6: You make a mac and cheese in the oven, throw it in the broiler for a little bit. It browns the top.
5: French onion soup.
6: Yeah.
0: Mm-hmm. All right, I got to take a break. We'll be right back on Rover's Morning Glory. Hang on.
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3: Stripper Scott, you're on Rover's Morning Glory. Good morning, Stripper Scott.
4: Good morning, everybody.
3: Hey, man.
4: So, as much as the reflex feeling was to laugh at not making grilled cheese or anything, I realized that, I also don't cook anything. If it was just for, Sheetz 24 hours or Taco Bell or, places that I could go at any hour of the day to get some sort of fast food, I wouldn't be able to eat. I'd just probably wither away to...
3: So you have not cooked, you have not prepared any food in your home for how long, would you say?
4: Oh, God. I was thinking during the break, there was a bit when I was in my old apartment where I was on a little grilled cheese kick, probably because I ate at Milk for the first time. And I got some bread and different kinds of cheese, and I grilled it up until it was all gone. And that was, it was between 4 and 14 years ago, whatever that window was. Probably closer to like 10.
3: Between 4 and 14 years ago.
5: I know that time.
4: Based on when I lived there. No. So yeah, I don't remember exactly, but it's like, I remember I did try to grill up some green beans I got from a local farmer's market, and I had the garlic. I chopped up the garlic and I put butter and I sauteed. I guess it burned a little bit because the apartment smelled like garlic until I moved out. That never went away. So that was the end of me trying to cook.
3: Well, it sounds like Stripper Scott and I have a lot in common when it comes to our kitchen abilities. Stripper Scott, don't feel bad.
1: It is therapeutic. Like, I thoroughly enjoy cooking and preparing. Like, I absolutely enjoy it. It's therapeutic, and I love
3: it.
1: Try it.
5: We haven't really tried it, though, to know that you hate it.
3: No, I just know myself. I'm not going to like that. I definitely would not get any enjoyment. I'm very confused by people who do get enjoyment out of that, because
1: it's really
3: just seems
1: and then I enjoy
3: tedious.
1: I really enjoy cooking food for other people and then seeing them enjoy it, or creating things, whether it's desserts or even with the food truck. Like, I enjoy creating recipes and seeing people like it.
6: I agree.
1: Love it.
6: It makes me feel good when other people are eating and happy. And I love providing and making for others.
3: So now both of you understand why my wife insists on cooking for me.
6: I do
3: even
6: get that too.
3: Standing on one foot with a broken foot.
6: I do, because I am so particular about things that I would feel like it's not going to be made right or perfect, and I'm going to make it better than you are. So I would rather be in the kitchen myself, and I'll do it.
3: Let's see. What do we have to give away today, Dougie?
1: You have a pair of tickets to see Journey. It's a special evening with Journey, and we have tickets today as well as tomorrow. It's part of the Final Frontier Tour. The show is going to happen on Thursday, November 12th at Rocket Arena. And if you do not win tickets today or tomorrow from us, you can get your information and more tickets are available at journeymusic.com.
3: All right. 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Have a great day. 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
1: Well, today is the day. Now, the NFL has been kind of like slow rolling out details on the upcoming season schedule, you know, announcing some marquee matchups like the first Monday night football matchup and some of the international games, which, by the way, there are a record 9 games being played overseas somewhere on international soil. But the full NFL upcoming season schedule will be revealed today, 7:30 Eastern.
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1: Hello, I'm Robert Smigel. 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Cartoons on SNL, Conan stuff, Triumph the Insult comic dogs, some movies. But now I'm past my peak. So I'm hosting a podcast, Humor Me with Robert Smigel and Friends. 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
1: 2 weeks from Friday, we get a brand new album from Shinedown, and these guys threw down on American Idol. I think the season finale earlier this week. I don't know for sure because I don't watch that show.

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1: One of the requirements for the North American FIFA World Cup, and I think all World Cups, is that all of the matches have to be played on natural grass surfaces. And, well, some of the stadiums that are hosting some of these games do not have natural grass surfaces, so they're having to be swapped out. And so the NFL Players Association is taking this time to go, hey, we've been trying to lobby for natural grass surfaces for a while. Why can you do it for FIFA? Or why can the FIFA do it? And we can't have that. Can we have that too?
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0: Free Ride Home, weekday afternoons starting at 5 on 92.5 KGB. So the film that features Green Day as a key plot point has undergone another name change, but it also now has a release date. So it was first called New Year's Rev, and then it was changed last month to Nimrod, inspired by their 1998 album Nimrod. And now the full title is Nimrod's A Green Day Comedy, and we now know that it is due in theaters August the 14th, finally.
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1: All right, you got two matchups in the NBA playoffs tonight. One of them could be a potential elimination game, and the other will not be. So Detroit at Cleveland is the earlier game, and that series is tied 2 games apiece, so no elimination there. The late game is San Antonio at Minnesota, and San Antonio is leading that series 3 games to 2. So if San Antonio wins tonight, Minnesota is eliminated, or Minnesota forces a game 7. We'll see what happens. Falling in a

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2: Did you see the Ted Lasso star, Christo Fernandez? He's the one who plays Danny Rojas. Has signed on to play for an actual USL club, the El Paso Locomotive. How crazy is that? He's on a 2-month trial, but that's still a legit.

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1: Another shot to grab $1,000 right around the corner. 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

Rover's Morning Glory, weekday mornings 6 to 10 on 92.5 KGB. Race car driver Catherine Legg announced yesterday she's going to attempt the double. And not a lot of race car drivers have tried to do the Indy 500 and the NASCAR race on that same day. But she's going to try to, and it's next weekend, the Indy 500 and the Coca-Cola 600 at Charlotte. Yeah, so you got to do the race, the first race, which is the Indy 500. Then you got to get to Charlotte and do

0: that race. It's a long day. She's 45 years old. Hope she can do it. We're cheering for you.
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1: Five Finger Death Punch seem to be teasing something. 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
1: Pretty Reckless will have their fifth studio album out June the 26th. It's going to be called Dear God. And this song is from it. These guys have been out on tour with AC/DC. When I wake up, it's new music.

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1: Have you ever seen the series The Tiny Desk Concert that NPR does? 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Well, Foo Fighters just did one, and it was phenomenal. They did Learn to Fly. They did My Hero. They did Everlong. And The Tiny Desk thing, it looks like they're in an office that's got cubicles, and it's basically a stripped-down set. Definitely go watch Foo Fighters' stripped-down Tiny Desk Concert. I'll play one of the songs that they played during that set. 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
1: Stanley Cup playoffs continue tonight. Two matchups. Only one of them is a potential elimination. The early game is Montreal at Buffalo, and that one's tied 2 games apiece, so no elimination there. The second game, though, is Vegas at Anaheim, and Vegas is currently leading 3 games to 2. So if Vegas wins, Anaheim is out. Anaheim wins. They force a game 7. Who you got? Linkin Park.

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1: Another shot to grab $1,000. 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We want to launch you into your Memorial Day holiday with an extra grand in your pocket. 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

aware some songs have noises in the background that make me think my mom is shouting at me downstairs, and it gets me every time. What, Mom? 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

0: 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Keywords keep dropping, the opportunity to get that cash, big rig, and another big winner in Thomas with the money for?
1: I'm retired, so it's just me and my wife.
0: Oh, very nice.
1: Well, we just had to buy a bunch of stuff for the house. So I think we're going to pay off the charge card.
0: Yeah, that's probably a good plan right there, getting that under control. Not paying it off, but at least paying it down. Either way, what do you got? What do you got holes in your financial structure right now? You use some duct tape, some sealant. You need some of that flex tape? Yeah, let's get you a keyword right now for $1,000 in this hour. You hear that keyword, put it in on our website. I'm going to give you another one in the four and the five to win.
2: 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Coin. That's coin. Enter it now.
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A place I'm guessing Lee and the boys of Pop Evil never thought they would ever play. Recently they did it. The Grand Old Opry. I told you a couple of months ago they did a collab with an up-and-coming country star. And they got invited to perform at the Grand Old Opry. And they were just like, wow, yeah, that's a legendary place, man. You can hit their socials and see the video up there. It's rage.

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1: Recently got the opportunity to sit down with Gavin Rossdale on tour as they're out with Mammoth, James and the Cold Gun. You can hit my Big Rig blog this weekend to check out the videos and more there. It is Full Beats back with brand new and another number one rock hit. This is their 13th. The most of any band that is from outside the U.S. This is Demonic Depression.

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1: What's the dumb of the day today? It's an article they put out because, you know, you've heard about this hantavirus, the thing from the rat droppings, but it was the people on the cruise ship. Very deadly, not a good thing. So an article was written about how to not be patient zero when you go on a vacation out of the country. In other words, how not to be one of the people affected by these things. And the number one thing that they put on the list is to stay out of caves where they're taking you on a tour where there might be bats or other various flying rodents. They're like, they are bacteria, just strongholds. There's a really good chance you could get something deathly, deathly bad. I mean, when you use the word deathly, I'm good. I don't, you know, just deathly once, I'm out. Nope. The other is when you go to a country and they serve up local delicacies like monkey, bat, rat, or any other creature that we would look at in the U.S. and call an exterminator for or see inside a zoo. Yeah, don't go there. The full list of all these things that really should be common sense, but as you and I know, common sense ain't so common anymore, on my big rig.
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Metallica, I told you last Friday, set the record for 90,000 people in that stadium in Athens. Do you want to see what it looked and sounded like? Because I have the concert. The whole video is on my Big Rig blog right now. 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

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Foo Fighters performed to about 80,000 fans last Friday night, 11 o'clock at night to 1 in the morning because of all the severe weather they had at Welcome to Rockville this year. I don't know what it is. Every other year just seems like it's nothing but a lightning fest and everybody's running for cover. Maybe move that show back about a month out of rainy season beginning?

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1: Lee, Anthony Kiedis, and the rest of the band, minus Chad Smith, have been working on the new album very diligently, trying to go back to that unique sound of the early 90s, a la Broage, Sugar Sex Magik. Like, hey, maybe you bring Rick Rubin back into the mix on that to produce it. I don't know. Just spitballing. It's Big Rig and his System of a Down.

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1: Final keyword of the day is in this hour. It's Big Rig. Thomas winning a grand earlier today.
2: I won $1,000. Cool beans.
1: Cool beans, baby. I haven't heard anybody say cool beans since an episode of Saved by the Bell. It's been a minute. He's very excited. He and his wife just had to put a lot of expenses on their credit card. So they're going to pay that down now, which is good. What do you got going on? I'm sure you could use it. I think most of us could. I know I could. I don't get no damn $1,000 bonus for nothing. Let's get you hooked up, shall we? This hour, the final keyword. When you hear it, just make sure you put it in on our website for your chance at the grand.
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92.5 KGB, Binghamton's rock station. Offspring last weekend, welcome to Rockville and Daytona, tore up that stage. Now this week, a lot of those bands are headed off to Columbus because that is where Sonic Temple, another Danny Wimmer Presents concert, takes place this weekend at Columbus Crew Stadium. Hopefully Mother Nature is going to be nice this weekend. It wasn't so good for Welcome to Rockville last week. A lot of thunderstorms, a lot of lightning. And this is severe weather season across the Midwest, so it's got to get away.

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1: Shinedown did a kick-ass job Monday night on American Idol. If you missed their appearance, as well as Motley Crue's, you didn't miss nothing. They're up on my Big Rig blog right now. 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
1: Freaks on Parade Tour with Rob Zombie, Marilyn Manson. That is definitely going to be one hell of a tour to catch this summer. They always bring along the pyro, the theatrics. That's a show you still get your bang for your buck for. At the end of the day, Rob Zombie still gets it done, man. 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

0: 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What the dumb of the day, part two for this Thursday. Did you see this? The 73-year-old vet in Florida who's been faking blindness since 2017 to take in over $250,000 in money. Yeah, for something that never even afflicted him. So you're like, well, how in the hell did he get away with it so long? Well, the paperwork was filed. They processed it, moved on. No one investigated the claim, nothing. They just let it go. The problem is after a while, whenever they realized that this guy is showing up on job reports, he was doing everything. He was a expert tutor at a shooting range. He was a school security guard. And of course, he was driving normally everywhere. Clearly, at some point, they went, this guy's not blind. Either that or he's got spidey senses and he's great. He doesn't need anything. Now, he's facing now 10 years in prison and a repayment of the funds. And it's so sad because you look at how many people every day who are literally in need and dying on the street that can't get assistance. And then you see guys like this just raking it in hand over fist. It is the dumbest thing ever.
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1: Still room on the Sublime Cruise? Yes, there is. They don't set sail until the week before Thanksgiving. So if you're trying to get on it, just hit Sublime's website. You'll find everything you need there. It's Big Rig. It's Papa Roach.

Binghamton's 92.5 KGB. It was awesome seeing Brent and Zach the other night on American Idol. Just great performance, man. Motley Crue doing a great job. The members of Blues Traveler and Gin Blossoms got together to collab. It was fun. It really was. And the performances, so you don't have to watch the whole thing over again through Hulu. You just have to pop onto my Big Rig blog on our site where you can access it through the app now just by tapping on station. You're good. It's Monsters.

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92.5 KGB, Binghamton's rock station. That show from last Friday night in Athens, Greece, where 90,000 people showed up to welcome Metallica back to the stage, was as epic as it sounded. And you can see for yourself. I have the concert video on my Big Rig blog, so you can watch it either tonight or sometime over the weekend if you got a second. Enjoy it.

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0: Binghamton's 92.5 KGB. It's Stacy and the 100 greatest guitar solos of all time. I love these lists. Rolling Stone came up with it. It's subjective. It's not about the riff, but the solo. Just the merits of the guitar and artistry alone. And so at number 12, you wouldn't think of this, but I'm so glad it's on the list. Michael Jackson's Beat It. With Eddie Van Halen playing that one. The list is extensive. It's well worth clicking through. Entertaining.
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92.5 KGB. It's Stacey. Thanks for hanging out in the world of fascinating. Vanna White, she holds a world record of most frequent clapper in the year 2013. She says, they think I've clapped more than 3.9 million times.

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Tomorrow morning at 9. 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

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It's Stacy. Today, May 14th, is National Dance Like a Chicken Day. Do you want to know a sad stat? That the chicken dance is the least requested at weddings now. By the brides in particular. They tell the DJs, no chicken dance. And you know who's actually asking for it? Day of the wedding? Your aunts and uncles. It's what they want.

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0: 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Never sounded so good. 92.5 KGB.
2: Let the bodies hit the floor. Let the bodies hit the floor.